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0: 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Rick Astley, Lumineers, coming up within 15. 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

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Sylvester Stallone, he's everywhere. He's got a new memoir out. You'll hear from him in the Ralphie Report later this hour on The Boss.

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2: Jersey weather.
3: Nor'easter, next latest forecast on the overnight, dropping into the mid-50s tomorrow. Cloudy, a little bit of sunshine, highs in the mid-70s. Loving this nice weather. Loving it. I'll take this all day. Asbury Park 67 right now, Island Heights 69, Boss HQ.

107.1 The Boss, the greatest rivalry in sports. Kick it off tonight yet again up in the Bronx with the Yankees and the Red Sox, best of three in the American League Wild Card Series. Winner takes on Tampa Bay. 107.1 The Boss and the Ralphie Radio Show.

107.1 The Boss, 99.7 FM, a true American rags-to-riches story. Sylvester Stallone telling it all in a new memoir called The Steps, and you'll hear from him talking about it in the Ralphie Report. That is

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1: Sylvester Stallone, of course, he wrote the movie Rocky. He shopped it around. Everybody wanted to buy the script. Nobody wanted him to star in the film. And he was persistent. He was adamant. He was stubborn. He wanted to star in the movie. He ended up doing it. The rest is Hollywood history. The steps in which he took to get to that point in his life, documented in his new memoir called The Steps. I sat down with Mr. Stallone for my gig at USA Today and talked about one part of the book where he talks about the first big public screening for Rocky and how in that moment, he was no longer an anonymous figure roaming through Manhattan or Los Angeles.
2: I remember it like it was yesterday, you know?
3: Tell me, please.
2: Well, it's like you. First of all, you're going in, and they had the preview a few days earlier. It was not good. And then, when they started to have a few laughs, and then we had a couple of chuckles, and it went interesting. Then, when the fight came, I had stepped outside, and I heard the roar like I'd never heard anything in my life, like a real fight. And people, they're looking at a complete unknown, but they're absorbed in the story. Like, because when he was fighting, it's like they were fighting. It's like every underdog, everyone who felt kind of slighted in their life or didn't get that opportunity. So when I walked outside, and then the doors opened up and everyone came pouring out. It's funny because before that, everyone walks by, you're a stranger. You're a complete, like, zero. And then afterwards, you're now this focal attention, and it hasn't stopped in 50 years, but in which I'm incredibly grateful to, but literally in 1 hour, an hour and a half, gone.
1: Really good read, especially if you're a fan of Rocky and or Rambo and or Sylvester Stallone. His new memoir called The Steps, out today. 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

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Gaga's got so many hits, so many great songs. And of course, the reports are true. Congratulations to her and her fiance on their new addition to the family. 1071 The Boss. 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
2: Jersey weather. All right, Nor'easter Nick's latest forecast on the overnight, dropping into the mid-50s tomorrow. Partly cloudy, highs in the mid-70s for your Wednesday. Atlantic Highland 65, Jackson 68, Boss HQ 68.

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Some news breaking today in the case of Sean Diddy Combs, or rather the sentencing of him. We'll talk about it in the Ralphie Report next.

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1: All right, the prison sentence of Sean Diddy Combs just got shorter. 56-year-old rapper who was sentenced in July of last year on 2 counts of transportation to engage in prostitution. His inmate record with the U.S. Federal Bureau of Prisons has been updated. A number of media outlets have reported on this. Of course, if you don't know, Combs is being held here in New Jersey, in our state. That's where he's incarcerated, at Fort Dix. And the date has moved. There's been some

0: incidents that happened. It was February, then it was back, then it was forward, and now it's January of 2028. That is the earliest date that's been set yet, and that is the current date that Sean Combs is set to be released from prison. More of the Ralphie Radio Show on the way. 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
13: Jersey weather. All right, Nerys, your next latest forecast. Drop it into the mid-50s on the overnight. Tomorrow's highs for your Wednesday in the mid-70s. Belmar 63, Lakers 68, Boss HQ.

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Dark chocolate, how about dark nights at Hershey Park? 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

1071 The Boss, 99.7 FM. I did see that the piano man was auctioning off all of his motorcycles. He's got a collection of about 70, a little more than that. So I guess he's not returning to those anytime soon. Probably a good thing, right? 1071 The Boss.

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1: All right, Count Basie set up for the arts, announcing that John Bon Jovi will make a special appearance at the Teachers Hall of Fame Teach Rock Benefit. 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Comedian Pete Davidson, Staten Island shout out, hosting the event. Also there, Kool & the Gang, Tom Morello, and Little Steven Van Zandt. 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That's going to be a really cool event. Looking forward to October 17th over in Red Bank. 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

1071 The Boss, 99.7 FM all over South Jersey, everywhere, Boss app, Android, iPhone. By the way, we didn't talk about this. AC/DC's rescheduled show at MetLife on Friday has a new opener. And I love Taylor Momsen and the Pretty Reckless, but how about Dave Grohl and the Foo Fighters up in East Rutherford opening for AC/DC on Friday night? They did announce that there were some limited tickets still available. And if you had a ticket to the show that was rescheduled, it's still valid. That ticket will be honored at the event, the big show, Friday night. What

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7: Jersey weather. All right, Nor'easter Nick's latest forecast. Drop it into the mid-50s on the overnight. Tomorrow's highs for your Wednesday in the mid-70s. Belmar 63, Lakers 68, Boss HQ 6.

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Can you believe I lasted this long without mentioning the Eagles once? That was a rough one last night. Oh, boy. 107.

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2: Good morning. I'm Valerie Seagraves. This is how they do it in Lavalette. A pickleball fight taken to the next level. APP.com with this. A disputes emerged in the shore community over the use of public pickleball courts. Some residents and a councilwoman claim a group of regular players dominate the courts and discourage others. The conflict has escalated to include fake parking tickets, a mooning incident, and alleged threats. The regular players maintain they are a welcoming group who help and care for the courts. A friend of this morning show and a leader to all, not just in Neptune, but through all Monmouth County, Bill with 1L Rosen, a decorated New Jersey EMS leader who died in the line of duty, was given an honor he did not live to accept, the Pro Football Hall of Fame's Award of Character, presented to his wife Kristen and son Sebastian by former NFL player Daryl Green and Connie Payton, wife of football great Walter Payton.
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2: Chief Rosen, also a volunteer with the Shark River First Aid Squad, made mental health a cause, creating and implementing mental health and peer support programs for first responders. And this is what a, quote, make good sounds like. The Foo Fighters are set to join rock legends AC/DC for the rescheduled Power Up Tour date at MetLife on Friday. News 12 has this. The outdoor concert was originally scheduled for September 25th, but was postponed because of the recent nor'easter. Tickets for the original date will be honored. The Foo Fighters also posting about Friday's concert on social media, writing, "Let there be rock. See you October 2nd. In our next report at 6, a recovery effort after the storm is launched at Monmouth Beach. We'll tell you about that. I'm Valerie Seagraves on 107.1, The Boss.
6: Well, good morning again, everybody. And as you begin to travel out there this morning, we do indeed have ourselves a couple of things you need to know about. First of all, if you're on 287 southbound coming down to exit 2, there's some overnight road work. One lane is going to be out of service. And then starting today, tomorrow, and hopefully it'll be done by Friday, but Amtrak has planned some maintenance work on the overhead wires between Railway and Metro Park on the corridor and the coastline. You could have intermittent 20-minute delays all day long. So again, if you're heading out on New Jersey Transit this morning, you could have those 20-minute delays because that overhead wire work could. It isn't a definite, but could. And mass transit-wise, everybody else right now running right on or close to schedule. I'm Joe Nolan with Traffic 107.1 The Boss.
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2: Good morning. It's 6 o'clock. I'm Valerie Seagraves. Our rare September nor'easter nearly destroyed a number of landmarks here at the shore and had people in Monmouth Beach thinking back to Superstorm Sandy.
3: This is pretty much the highest I've seen it ever since Hurricane Sandy. It's a little creepy.
2: The story in NJ.com about the Friends of Monmouth Boat Club launching a fundraising effort to save the 130-plus-year-old clubhouse on the Navesink River. Most of the structure, including wood pilings, sunk into the riverbed and now must be replaced. Monmouth County was one of the hardest-hit regions in the state, with some towns seeing more

0: than 8 inches of rainfall and wind gusts of more than 60 miles an hour. Commuters traveling between South Amboy and Manhattan are now enjoying an upgrade, and the mayor of South Amboy tells News 12 thousands of ferry passengers have been waiting for this for quite some time.
1: The operator was told me that they are very, very pleased with the ridership and how it has increased.
0: The project cost $31 million and marks the completion of work that began years ago. The South Amboy Ferry, operated by New York Waterway, has served commuters in Monmouth and Middlesex counties since 2023. A pickleball fight's been taken to the next level in Lavalette. APP.com with this. A dispute emerged in the shore community over the use of public pickleball courts. Some residents and a councilwoman claim a group of regular players dominate the courts and discourage others. The conflict has escalated to include fake parking tickets, a mooning incident, and alleged threats. The regular players maintain they are a welcoming group who help care for the courts. And turns out he does have a dog in this fight. A Beechwood man arrested on the boardwalk in Seaside Heights for walking his service dog is now suing for $500,000. The scoop on the poop. It's over service animal rights and ADA protections. Carl Monto out with his dog Maverick on Saturday. The mayor wants the state to require licensing for service dogs to stop the cheaters from breaking the boardwalk rules. In our next report at 6:30, what's up with the Route 71 bridge? Exactly. It's broke, stuck in the down position and can't get up. We'll tell you about that. I'm Valerie Seagraves on 107.1 The Boss.
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3: Jersey traffic and weather
2: together.
4: Well, good morning, everybody. And again, as you begin to travel on the Jersey Turnpike, this is on the southbound side, getting off at 7A. There was a truck fire, tractor-trailer actually caught on fire. Looks like it was just limited to the cab, though, and not the trailer section. There's still some smoke coming out of it, so they're still in the process of getting this thing out of the way. There's a lot of equipment around it, as you would expect, so as you're coming off of the turnpike at 7A, you're going to run into this thing. Now, we're also looking at delays as you travel on the northbound side of the parkway, getting off at 127. Again, that road work that was up there, which has now been cleared, just causing a little tiny bit of a delay at that point. And again, Amtrak, or actually New Jersey Transit, having possible delays. Amtrak overhead wire maintenance between Rahway and Metro Park all day today and tomorrow on the corridor and the coastline. They're hoping that they don't have these delays, but they're telling you that there could be up to 20-minute delays on every train that goes through there. I'm Joe Nolan with Traffic, 107.1 The Boss.
5: Good morning. Happy Hump Day Wednesday, everybody. Things are finally better, finally brighter region-wide. I hope you get an opportunity to soak it all up. Temperatures should trend into the upper 70s today, into the 80s tomorrow, upper 80s on Friday, and the humidity builds back in over the weekend. Clouds return, temperatures cool into the 70s, and we'll throw in a chance of scattered showers. In the Norcast Weather Center, I'm Nor'easter Nick.
6: Hey, Nick, thank you very much. It's your Boss Sports Update. I'm Greg T. Let's get into it. It's all about the baseball playoffs that started yesterday. Your Phillies, they dropped the big L to the Braves yesterday, 5-3. Yankees, they beat the Red Sox last night, 9-0. And then it was off to your WNBA playoffs, and the New York Liberty, they now advance to the semifinals after beating the Lynx last night, 87-71. And then it's NHL preseason action. The Rangers, they dropped the big L to the Bruins, 3-0. Brings us up to your Boss Sports lineup for tonight. It's all about baseball again. Phillies, Braves, they go at it again at 2 o'clock on NBC. Yankees, Red Sox at 8 o'clock on NBC. Then it's more preseason hockey action. Flyers, Penguins at 7:30. Islanders, Maple Leafs at 7:30 as well. And we've got some soccer action. Red Bulls taking on the St. Louis City SC, 7:30. That game can be found on Apple TV. I mean, where do you put all these sports? All right, guys, that does it. Rochelle and I kick off your Hump Day show.
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And away we go on this Wednesday morning. Good morning, guys. It is 10 after 6. Look at that. We are on target. 107.1 Boss Time Check. 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

0: gentlemen, the sun is arising. It is a brand new day on the horizon. Look at that. We got Valerie Seagraves in studio with us. Good morning, Valerie.
1: Hey, carpe diem.
0: I love it. Good morning, Rochelle.
2: Good morning.
0: And where's my Joe Nolan? Joey, good morning. Not here yet.
2: That's not Joe.
0: He's making his way on in. He'll be here in a second. He's out there feeding the animals in the barn. He'll be back in a second. There you go.
2: Yeah.
0: All right, guys, phone lines are now officially open. 732-774-4444. Who would like to be our very first caller of the day? Imagine that. You just got done brushing your teeth, and now you're going to be the first caller of the day. Pick up the phone and call us up right now. Tell us how your day was yesterday and how your day was, how your day's going to be like today. Just like this, Valerie Seagraves.
1: Yes.
0: How was your day yesterday?
1: How was my day yesterday, you ask? I will be happy to tell you, GT.
0: I love it. I can't wait to receive this. I can't wait.
1: I am a little excited about something I did yesterday. I started taking a drawing class.
0: What are you doing?
1: I can't even draw a straight line.
0: Wow.
1: And I'm taking a drawing class. There's an art. I'm not even quite sure. I have to look better at the sign when I go next week. But
0: right.
1: It's an art studio, but okay. There's artists there, and they teach. It's on 35 in Shrewsbury.
0: Okay.
1: I just go up from, you know, where I live in Oakhurst.
0: That's great.
1: So I had my first drawing class, and they start very simply, and I have to tell you, I'm kind of encouraged.
0: Really? You enjoy it?
1: I may get something better than a stick figure
0: wow.
1: out of this thing.
0: That's great.
1: Yesterday.
0: That's really cool.
2: That's
0: really
2: super
0: is
2: fun.
0: Me.
2: Yeah.
0: You know, I'm always thinking about what do I want to do? Like, you know, for me, I get home from work, you know, and then I have dinner and I end up sitting on the couch. And my wife, Trish, is always like, why don't you go do something? Take a class. Go out for a bike
1: Your
0: ride.
1: Your wife
0: whatever.
1: Is right.
0: And I'm like, what class am I going to take? Like, I don't know. But so many adults do it. They really look to, you know, getting back out of the house and going to take a night class, something that they're interested in.
1: You should consider something in the arts, like a drawing class.
0: Huh.
1: Because, you know, if you took the time to focus on
0: yeah.
1: that, it would free up your mind
0: right.
1: from the everyday noise that's in there, the nuts and bolts of,
0: yep.
1: you know, working two jobs
0: me.
1: And doing all that. Yeah, and who knows, you might have a knack for it. I don't think I do,
0: mm-hmm.
1: but there's always hope, and as I tell everyone, it is good to have hope.
0: And you know what else, though, Val, too? You get a chance to, like, meet different people. Maybe, like, you know, maybe build a friendship with somebody. You never know. I mean, you stop making friends at some point for some reason. At least
1: I know you do.
0: Right, yeah, you're great at it. But so I think it would be good even for myself to, like, you know, I don't know,
1: they
0: find
1: have
0: a friend.
1: A place in Marlboro that you could go to, right?
0: Yeah, I'm sure there is.
1: Is there an art studio in Marlboro? Anybody
0: Seriously.
1: Out there listening?
0: If there's an art
1: Texas
0: studio.
1: Call us.
0: Yes, you know what? Good idea. Call us right now. 732-774.
1: Let's find something for T to do with his hands.
0: Yeah.
2: Oh, boy.
0: Like I said, you know. You never know what she's going to say, ladies and gentlemen. It is Valerie Seagraves. She is the one and only. Maybe like the sponsor, what will Valerie say next? Please call us. 732-774-4444. What will Valerie say next? All right. And you know what, though? That's another good thing. We always do the question of the day at 8 o'clock. But it may be a good question tomorrow, Rochelle, would be like, you know, what night class are you taking and why? There could be some really good answers out there with our boss audience.
2: We actually just got a text. Someone sent a link. It's called Artisan Studio. It's on Main Street in Marlboro.
0: Get out
2: of here. I'll send you the link.
0: Very cool. Look at that, Val. Thank you very much.
1: Hey, why don't we do this together? You never will. I know you won't, but I'll keep bugging you, like, you know, like a mosquito chewing on you in the middle of the night. Gnawing at you.
0: All right. Well, listen, it's definitely a thought
1: then
0: for
1: we can
0: sure.
1: We compare our progress.
0: You're right. Not
1: You're
0: bad.
2: They could draw the David together. It'll be great.
0: You know what? Maybe we get like a naked, what are those naked, what do they call it? The people that come in there, the models.
2: Yeah.
0: Naked models. Those are always fun.
1: No.
0: No, okay.
3: Why not?
0: No, I'm not talking about you and me. I'm talking about like going to a class. Sometimes in these art classes, they bring in nude models, nudists,
3: yep.
0: you know? I had a
1: no.
0: class. Okay.
1: No. Next thing I'll turn around and you'll be playing with yourself
3: Man.
1: In the chair next to me.
2: Oh,
1: Model stuff. I'm gonna look over the counter and see if you got your pants in.
0: Oh my god!
2: Oh my god!
0: You never know what's going on, Valerie Seagraves. Wow! For the win! There you go.
1: Freaky deaky.
0: Wow! All right, let's go, Rochelle. How was your day yesterday? What's your day like today?
2: You know what? My day was actually really great yesterday. Yeah. Both of the kids stayed home from school because as I told you, they were not feeling great. So we ended up going to the doctors. Nobody has strep. Everybody's good. It's just a cold. Good. So we just wanted to make sure because I'm like, listen, I don't need to get everybody else sick. It's homecoming week.
0: Right.
2: But they were good. So I actually, it was a great day though with them. We hung out. I let Lola drive around a lot. So she got a lot of driving in yesterday, which she's actually a really good driver. Like I'm kind of a nervous Nelly in the car, and she doesn't make me nervous at all. Like I'm just totally fine. So
0: that's good because I'm so scared when my daughter's driving. Oh my God.
2: There was one point where she pulled out of a parking spot, and she was like on the wrong side of the road, and then this lady whipped in and like almost hit us head on, and then she's like yelling at me. I'm like, well, first of all, lady, you pulled in without your blinker on. You whipped through here, and I grant you, Lola was on the wrong side of the road, but like, come on. But anyway, so we did that. And then we came home and we were just kind of chilling out. And Lola and I watched this documentary. Do you guys remember that show? It was in the early 2000s. It was called The Swan. And this is where they took like these women who were like the ugly ducklings, basically. And they gave them a ton of plastic surgery. Like they just redid everything. And they gave them nose jobs and boob jobs and tummy tucks and made them taller and tucked their thighs and gave them, I mean, they did everything. They did like 100 procedures on these women. They made them work out. And then at the end of the show, they made them perform, or they made them compete in a beauty pageant against each other. So they were like the ugly ducklings and they had to find the swan out of the ugly duck. Yeah, it was a super controversial show. It only had two seasons.
0: I don't remember it.
2: I remember watching
3: I don't remember that at all.
2: When I was a little kid, I was like, I love this. I want all the plastic surgery.
1: But what does it have to do with the story?
2: Well, so Lola and I, though, we watched this documentary together, and she was like, Mom, they need to bring this show back. And I was really surprised because I thought for sure like a 15-year-old would be like, this is horrible that they would do this to these women. And I was like, man, maybe I'm talking a little bit too much about plastic surgery around my kids because she's like all for this. And she's like, I would do that. I would do this. I would do that. I'm like, baby, you're beautiful. She's like, no, I would get it all done. I'm like, oh man, I need to calm down.
0: See, the apple doesn't fall far from the tree.
2: I know. Yep. I was like, oh, but the show was really great. I wish it was still on. It was nuts.
0: Well, all right. Joe Nolan, good morning to you. How was your day yesterday? What's your day like today?
3: Well, yesterday went over to Forest Gate, early dinner around 4:30. It was great. Oh, it was good. That place, you know, that place is just so beautiful. Yeah. And the food was great. Yep. And they raised a lot of money for a couple of cancer. You know, what these people do is they raise the money and then they give checks to people that, you know, for whatever they need it for. You know, it can be for groceries.
0: It can be for medicine.
3: It can be for whatever it is. So anyway, did that and then saw a lot of people I haven't seen in a very long time from the Meadowlands. They used to be very involved over there at the Meadowlands. And that was fun. I don't know if it's as much fun for Marianne to meet people from, you know, my wife in 2000.
0: Right.
3: And there were a couple of, because that was not a, that was a, well, Valerie was involved in a little bit of that.
2: We got it. Understood.
3: And it was fun. And then, of course, and then the story started, and I was like, well, it might be time to go. I want to be home for the Yankee game.
0: Yeah, there you go. And it was a great game.
3: And then tea.
0: Yeah, buddy.
3: Oh, baby.
0: Yes. It was great. There you go. Nice. Yes.
2: Yeah.
0: Here come the Yankees. Da-da-da-da.
3: Oh, man. They absolutely crushed them.
0: Yeah, it was a good game. Kids,
3: and the two kids who did it to them were both from Boston. That was great.
0: Yeah. That was really good. I enjoyed it, too. I got a chance to stay up until about the sixth inning, and then I had to go call it a day. And I woke up this morning and saw the final score, and I was really impressed. It was really, really nice.
3: Yeah, I shut it off after the Grand Slam.
0: So great.
3: So then today is take it easy, because we've been out last night and before. And then tomorrow night is New Jersey Devils hockey.
0: So, that's right. And then, you know, the season's just about to start. October 3rd, I think the season actually starts, right?
3: No, tomorrow's opening night.
0: Oh, it's tomorrow.
3: Yeah, tomorrow's playing the Flyers up in New York.
0: Why did I say October 3rd then? Or maybe that's the first. I don't know. I don't know why I saw that date. Oh, well, that's really great. I know that the Rangers lost yesterday, and they're one of their last preseason games. They lost to Boston yesterday. But
3: at some point, I don't know when, I think it's the end of October, but a couple of guys, a lot of Seton Hall people at this thing last night. And

0: you know, they're all talking about this game they're playing. The first, it's a exhibition game they're playing at Monmouth University. So all these short guys are down there talking about going, and I think I might have sleazed my way into that game.
1: All right, well, there you go. That's a feather in your cap. Nice job there.
0: It's like the old days, Val.
2: Yeah.
1: I love
2: History
1: it.
2: Repeats itself if you live long enough.
1: I swear, thank you. All right, guys, let's get it up. Let's get it going. 732-774. Yeah. 4444.
0: Is that a problem? I didn't realize it was a problem.
1: The day is about to begin. There you go, guys. So, looking for your first caller of the day still. So, give us a ring and let's crank it up. All right, Valerie, thank you very much. Rochelle, thank you very much. And Joe Nolan, how about some traffic, buddy?
0: All right, well, we got a problem on the turnpike getting off at 7A southbound. There's a tractor trailer fire. It's off on the shoulder. There's, of course, a lot of equipment along with it. So, again, as you travel on getting off at 7A, it's a little bit of an adventure getting around that thing. And then you're good once you get on to 195. No problems at all the way across. Parkway looks good right up to the Driscoll Bridge. Now, we do have an issue with New Jersey Transit today and tomorrow. Amtrak overhead wire maintenance between Rahway and Metro Park on the corridor and the coastline. As a result, they may have 20-minute delays. I'm not saying they're going to, but they're just warning you there could be 20-minute delays. And other than that, though, right now, everybody seems to be running right on or close to schedule. I'm Joe Nolan with Traffic 107.1 The Buzz.
1: Thanks, Joe. Big appreciation. Yep. All right, let's go. Nor'easter Nick, you are up, buddy.
3: Hey, everybody. Very happy Wednesday. We've got a nice day for you. Smack dab in the middle of the week. Temperatures are topping out somewhere in the mid and upper 70s, even around 80 degrees. We get into the 80s tomorrow and well into the 80s on Friday. Could trend towards 90 with higher levels of humidity. A front comes in on Saturday. Clouds are back. Cooler weather. Chance of scattered showers returns as well. In the Norcast Weather Center, I'm Nor'easter Nick.
1: All right. We have a guest on with us today at 8 o'clock. You know him. You love him. You watch him on Instagram and TikTok. It is the Buffalo Chicken Pizza Guy. He goes around to all the places and he eats Buffalo Chicken Pizza everywhere. He does reviews on Buffalo Pizza Chicken or Buffalo Chicken Pizza. I don't even know. But I love his videos, and I reached out to him, and he's really into stopping by. He's a Jersey kid and done well for himself, so he's going to stop in at 8 o'clock. Again, you can check him out on Instagram, Buffalo Chicken Pizza Guy. There you go. Rochelle, what do you think about Buffalo Pizza Chicken Guy?
4: At 8 o'clock in the morning, I think it's going to be great.
1: Yeah, that'll be great.
4: Do you bring the Prilosec in too? You got some Tums? You guys, I think you're going to need a lot of that.
1: We're going to need it. That's for sure. 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And we, of course, have more chances for you to go to Hershey Park for Halloween, which is really, really cool. And we're going to do that at 7:10. What game are we playing with Game Time today?
4: It's Wednesday, so we're playing Which Came First.
1: Which Came First, your Halloween edition. So make sure you guys are back here for 7:10. Until then, let's get up, let's get it going. 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

0: morning. It's 6:30. I'm Valerie Seagraves. Can't make money if you can't go to work. Charter boats in Bellmawr sidelined for days ahead of the nor'easter because of the wind, and now, because of the storm, still can't go out. The Route 71 bridge is down, and it won't go up.
1: We really never see that many days in a row where we get stuck at the dock because of weather. And now with the bridge being broke, it's just salt in the wound. That

0: because of the recent nor'easter, tickets for the original date will be honored. The Foo Fighters also posting about Friday's concert on social media, writing, "Let there be rock. See you October 2nd. And as the tech giants huddled in Washington and continue working with President Trump, Anthropic's $518 billion AI build-out hinges largely on deals that cannot be canceled. The filing shows that, the confidential IPO prospectus seen by Reuters. Anthropic says it expects to spend at least that much over a decade building AI infrastructure. With six other partners, it ranks among the largest AI build-out commitments on record. In our next report at 7, after 8 years, you got Optimum for your cable and then cut the cord? There could be a refund coming your way. We'll tell you about that. I'm Valerie Seagraves on 107.1 The Boss.
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2: Jersey traffic and weather
1: together.
3: Well, the only big deal problem we have is getting off the turnpike at Interchange 7A on the southbound side. There's a truck fire just before you get to the toll barrier. It's off on the shoulder, but again, a lot of equipment around it. So as you get off at 7A, you're going to run into a little bit of a delay, and it's a little bit of an adventure getting around it, like I said the last time. But once you get past that, you're good. No problems at all on the Parkway northbound. Everybody rolling along very, very nicely. You don't have any major difficulties at all as you begin to travel northbound this morning. We do have New Jersey Transit, though, again, those Amtrak overhead wire maintenance things going on between Rahway and Metro Park on the corridor and the coastline. That'll be today and tomorrow, and they're expecting, I keep saying expecting. They're warning you that there could be up to 20-minute delays in different places, so just be aware of that. I'm Joe Nolan with Traffic, 107.1 The Boss.
4: Hey, everybody. Happy Hump Day Wednesday. We are looking at a nice day overall. Make those plans to be outdoors. I know you had to kind of nix things earlier on in the week, but we're good to go now. Partial sunshine, temperatures generally in the mid and upper 70s, maybe even around 80 degrees. Well, into the 80s we go for tomorrow, and then we've got an opportunity for us knocking on the doorstep of 90 on Friday before we're cool again for the weekend.
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6: All right, Nick, thank you very much. It's me, Greg T, with your Boss Sports Update. Let's get into it. It was all about baseball playoffs yesterday. Your Phillies, they lost the first game of a three-game set to the Braves yesterday, 5-3. Yankees, they clobbered the Red Sox, 9-0. And then it was the WNBA playoffs. And now the New York Liberty, they have now advanced to the semifinals with their win last night over the Lynx, 87-71. And then it was off to the NHL preseason action, where the Rangers lost to the Bruins, 3-0. And that brings us to your Boss Sports lineup for today. Again, it's baseball playoffs. Yankees, Red Sox, 8 o'clock on NBC. Phillies have an afternoon game again in Atlanta against the Braves, 2 o'clock on NBC. Flyers, Penguins, and NHL preseason action at 7:30. Islanders, Maple Leafs, also at 7:30. And we've got some soccer action. Red Bulls taking on the St. Louis City SC. That'll be a 7:30 game, and you can find that on Apple TV. And that does it, guys. That is your Boss Sports Update. Rochelle and I are back right after this.
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0: the world.
1: 107.1, it is the boss. Good morning, guys. Happy Wednesday. It is hump day. Yeah.
2: Hump day.
1: You got Greg T here. You got Rochelle. And just ahead of your community bulletin board, I mean, we, of course, this is a place where we tell you all about what's going on in and around your town. Something that is going on, it's official now. The Rockefeller Christmas tree will be standing there, and they're going to light it on November, 2026 Rockefeller Christmas tree arrives in New York City on November 7th, and then it'll be lit on December the 2nd. Oh, wow, that's a long time. It's going to be standing there. Man, oh, man. Anyway, but the question is that where is the tree going to be coming from? But my question to Rochelle was, Rochelle, New York City has that iconic Christmas tree. We get it. Everybody watched it on television. It's a bucket list to go there and see it get lit. But where in New Jersey? Let's bring it home to New Jersey. Where is the best tree lighting in New Jersey?
3: You know, I've never been, but I've heard that Cape May has a beautiful Christmas display. Their tree, the entire area, like it's just like this quintessential Hallmark area to go. And I wanted to go last year and we just didn't make it.
1: Right.
3: But I don't know about the tree lighting, but I do know that I've heard that the area itself is just, it's like a must see during the holiday time.
1: So Cape May, that's where Cape they do May. The ultimate tree lighting for New Jersey.
3: I don't know about the tree lighting. I don't know.
1: You're just saying that it's beautiful down there for Christmas.
3: Yeah, I'm going to be honest with you.
1: Yeah.
3: I don't love tree lightings. Like, I just, it's cold and like the tree's going to be lit
1: for
3: a month.
1: Well, you don't like the cold. That's what it is. You don't like the cold.
3: I don't. And I've been to the Rockefeller tree lighting once. And it was really cool, but it was so packed. And it was just like, why? I mean, they're just turning on the tree. Like, it's not. I was cold. I could see the tree tomorrow without 5,000 people around me. I hate to be a Grinchy.
1: Kids, there's the tree. Okay, let's go home. We're done.
3: That actually happened. I had the kids, they flew in for Christmas, and I had them fly into the city, and I was like, we're going to go see the Rockefeller tree because they had never seen it. We went, and they were miserable, and I will show you the picture. They were like, Mom, it's not even that impressive. It's just not. I'm like, are you serious?
1: Wow.
3: I'm telling you. They were miserable. Miserable. I'm going to send you the picture because I was like, are you kidding me?
1: God, you and the family there, you are Scrooges. Scrooges.
3: I'm not. I love Christmas. I just, the stuff leading up to the tree lighting, like the events, and they bring the kids out to sing. It's very cute. It is. It's just like a lot of people. I don't know.
1: Wow.
3: I love Christmas.
1: Oh, sorry. So, look, I see that already. We're hearing jingle bells. Already we're hearing jingle bells. It's crazy. All right, guys. So let's get going. But anyway, if you do know, please text us. 732- yeah,

774-4444. I really and truly would love to find out where they do the best Christmas tree lighting in the state of New Jersey. Let us know. It's all about Jersey.

0: Yeah, Steve just texted in. Steve texted in and said the Red Bank is the best tree lighting.
1: Red Bank. All right. Yeah. You know, I don't know. I'm going to look into it. I really am. I'm going to write this down. Let me get some paper here. And I really am. I'm going to write this down. Red Bank. Gotcha.
0: Red Bank.
1: All right. I mean, I know where Red Bank is. I'm just going to check it out. Then I want to go check it out. Red. Where's Red Bank? I've heard of that town. All right.
0: Somewhere along there.
1: All right, Rochelle, let's do a community board.
0: All right. So the Bossworthies are going to be on the move. We've got some events coming up. Our own Valerie Seagrace is going to be out this Saturday at the Beach Haven Chowder Cook-Off live broadcast event. It's going on from 10 a.m. until 2 p.m. at the Taylor Avenue waterfront. This is your chance to try all different kinds of chowder. They've got the white. They've got the red. They've got something for everyone. Plus, there's tons of local vendors. There's going to be art. There's going to be music. There's going to be activities for the kids. So it's really going to be a great day. And it looks like the weather's going to be pretty nice this weekend, so hopefully that'll hold up for you. So go see Valerie; she'll be your best friend. She'll talk your ear off, and you guys will be best friends forever. You can take an art class together.
1: I love it.
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1: All right, let's go to Silverton. 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And they're, again, having the 75th anniversary of the poker run. I love it.
0: All right. And then this Saturday is also before and after the Chowder Fest. It's the Beach Haven Fire Company annual block party.
1: Oh, wow.
0: And that's going on from noon to 9 p.m. So, again, lots of stuff going on in Beach Haven this weekend. This one's taking place at the Firehouse on Amber Street in Beach Haven. They're going to have live music, beer, wine, food, activities for the kids, raffles, and much, much more. 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
1: You know, there really is. That's a lot going on down there in Beach Haven. It really is.
0: Yeah. It's going to be a good weekend.
1: It is. And the weather seems like it's going to cooperate. Sunny skies and mid-70s. How about that?
0: Hopefully. Yeah. Wow. Perfect.
1: All right. One more time. Let's go back to South Toms River this time. And this is the Optimist Club Fall Harvest Festival. The Optimist Club Fall Harvest Festival. It's happening this coming Sunday, and that'll be from 10 a.m. until 6 o'clock. And this is at the, is it Matches, Rochelle?
0: I think it's supposed to be Mathis.
1: At the Mathis Plaza in Toms River. You can check out local vendors, food trucks, music, kids zones, hay rides, a pumpkin patch, and more. You know, this is another good question. Where is the best farm? That's what we want to know.
0: Ooh, that is seriously, a good one.
1: 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Rochelle, tell them, how do they get their information to you so we can add it to our next community bulletin board?
0: Super easy. 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
1: 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It's just that simple.
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2: together.
4: Well, here we go. Northbound on Route 9, getting up and into Route 34. A little bit of slow traffic getting through there. And again, a lot of volume this morning. And then also, as you travel on the southbound side, coming through the split for Route 35 there in Sayreville, you're going to run into that delay. But that really is about it. All the road work that was on 287 is out of the way. Jersey Turnpike in both directions looks good. We still are going to have that truck fire getting off the southbound side and getting onto or getting through the toll barrier. And there is a little tiny little bit of a delay behind it, but really no big deal as you get through there. It's not impacting the main line of the turnpike at all. And mass transit's good. I'm Joe Nolan with Traffic 107.1 The Boss.
5: Beautiful looking weather out there for today. It's still on the comfortable side, even though the dew points start to come up. You're going to notice that it's not going to be quite as comfortable as where we've been. Temperatures in the upper 70s to around 80 today. Into the 80s tomorrow, upper 80s on Friday. Cold front comes through on Saturday. Clouds return. Chance of some spotty showers back with us over the weekend as well. In the NorCast Weather Center, I'm Nor'easter Nick.
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1071. It's the Boss 99.7 down in South Jersey and everywhere you are on the free Boss app. I'm Greg T. She's Rochelle. And yesterday, the big news is that Foo Fighters are going to be opening up for AC/DC at MetLife Stadium. So if you got those tickets, man, what a great show you're about to see. But yesterday, we also talked a lot about Air Experts and what is going on with Air Experts Cares. For more information, you can go and log on to our website at 1071theboss.com. And, you know, Rochelle, very familiar with it. She's been here a long time, yeah. So she knows the programs that we run very closely with Air Experts. And, you know, it's all about nominating someone that is well-deserving of, like, a brand-new HVAC system. And we all know, we talked about it yesterday, it's so expensive. If you had to put in new furnace, new air conditioners, that is just tremendous amount of money. But Air Experts can take care of it. How are they doing that, Rochelle?

0: And so now through October 18th, we want you to nominate a very deserving first responder, veteran, or active military member. 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
1: It's really an incredible gift to give to somebody. 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
0: Crazy.
1: 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Getting ready for the top of the hour. Valerie's got your news headlines. We'll do it next right here at The Boss.

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2: Good morning. It's 7 o'clock. I'm Valerie Seagraves. A friend of this morning show and a leader to all, not just in Neptune, but through all of Monmouth County and beyond, Bill with 1L Rosen, a decorated New Jersey EMS chief who died in the line of duty, given an honor he did not live to accept, the Pro Football Hall of Fame's Award of Character, presented to his wife Kristen and son Sebastian by former NFL player Darryl Green and Connie Payton, wife of football great Walter Payton.
3: 54 career interceptions, 7 Pro Bowls, 2 Super Bowl championships.
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3: We've been laughing about that.
5: It has a logo right there.
2: Chief Rosen, also a volunteer with the Shark River First Aid Squad, made mental health his cause, creating and implementing mental health and peer support programs for first responders. A Beachwood man arrested on the boardwalk in Seaside Heights for walking his service dog is now suing for $500,000. The scoop on the poop? It's over service animal rights and ADA protections. Carl Montaugh out with his dog Maverick on Sunday. The mayor wants the state to require licensing for service dogs to stop the cheaters from breaking the boardwalk rules. After years of delays, the Gateway Tunnel project is off and digging.
6: It'll take a decade to see the end result of the Gateway Tunnel project, but at long last, a 500-foot-long tunnel boring machine is hard at work, chugging through the earth beneath the Hudson River.
7: When all is said and done, generations not yet born will benefit from the work that we have done.
6: The process will be slow because the machines can only dig about 30 feet a day. But when it's done, we'll have a brand new train tunnel going between New Jersey and New York City.
2: That's Hunter Farman. And after 8 years, Optimum agrees to pay back its cable-cutting customers, this from NJ.com. In the settlement with state regulators, the communications company will issue refunds and offer low-priced broadband internet service to settle decade-old complaints that it failed to prorate bills for subscribers who canceled their cable service. The policy change resulted in more than 100 complaints that customers were charged for cable service after they canceled. In our next report at 7:30, a pickleball fight's taken to the next level in Lavalette. And you know what? Somebody pulled down their pants. We'll tell you about that. I'm Valerie Seagraves on 107.1 The Boss.
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0: together.
8: Good morning, everybody. We still have delays as you begin to travel on the turnpike getting off at 7A. That truck fire should just about be out of the way by now if it isn't already. But now we've got a new one. This is on 287 northbound up by I-78. An accident again. The right lane is out. You want to get way over to the left as you come on up to that. Now, if you're heading elsewhere, really not a big deal on the parkway. So far, so good. A little slow around 91, but nothing terrible. And again, up to 20-minute delays on the corridor and the coastline. Some overhead wire work going on right around Rahway, so that's going to be an issue for you. It could be an issue for you. And mass transit, everybody right now, pretty much on or close to schedule. I'm Joe Nolan with Traffic, 107.1 The Boss.
9: Well, guys, we certainly have a wonderful Wednesday out there compared to where we've been. Leaps and bounds better. Good amount of sunshine. Some clouds in the mix, though. Temperatures topping out in the upper 70s to around 80. Into the 80s tomorrow. How about knocking on the doorstep of 90 on Friday? I think that is possible. We have a chance of some scattered rain showers over the weekend. Clouds return. Cooler weather as well.
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11: All right, Nick, thank you very much. It's me, Greg T, with your Boss Sports Update. Let's get into it. It was all about baseball playoffs yesterday. Your Phillies, they lost the first game of a 3-game set to the Braves yesterday, 5-3. Yankees, they clobbered the Red Sox, 9-0. And then it was the WNBA playoffs. And now the New York Liberty, they have now advanced to the semifinals with their win last night over the Lynx, 87-71. And then it was off to the NHL preseason action where the Rangers lost to the Bruins, 3-0. And that brings us to your Boss Sports lineup for today. Again, it's baseball playoffs. Yankees, Red Sox, 8 o'clock on NBC. Phillies have an afternoon game again in Atlanta against the Braves, 2 o'clock on

0: NBC. Flyers, Penguins, and NHL preseason action at 7:30. Islanders, Maple Leafs, also at 7:30. And we've got some soccer action. Red Bulls taking on the St. Louis City SC. That'll be a 7:30 game, and you can find that on Apple TV. And that does it, guys. That is your Boss Sports Update. Rochelle and I are back right after this.
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1: 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Greg T in the morning with Rochelle. 107.1 The Boss.

0: 107.1 and 99.7. It is the Boss, the ever-famous Boss Radio right here. Greg T in the morning with Rochelle. Don't forget, coming up at 8 o'clock, we got a good guest coming in here. The Buffalo Pizza Chicken Guy will be here. It sounds so funny to say his name like that. You can go follow him on Instagram. He's pretty much everywhere or
1: on
0: TikTok.
1: Wait, I'm sorry. What is his name? Who is this?
0: Val,
1: say it again.
2: Wait, what?
0: The Buffalo Pizza Chicken Guy.
1: That's what he calls himself?
0: Yes, that's right.
1: I can't wait to get a hold of him.
0: I can hardly. He has no idea what he's about to get into, and Val's going to be here. Buffalo Pizza Chicken Guy. Find him on Instagram or on TikTok. He will be here at 8 o'clock. I'm enjoying talking to a lot of these influencers and just finding out, you know, how they got their start. Are they making money or are they not? Because you see their videos all the time. And I'm just flabbergasted by some of these videos. All right, guys. Here we go.
1: Know what their parents say about what they're doing to make money, because you know.
0: Yeah.
1: The, what's his name again?
0: Buffalo Pizza Chicken Guy.
1: Oh. He don't give a cluck.
0: There you go. All right, there we go. Now we turn our attention to Valerie. What time is it?
1: It's game time.
0: Rochelle, what time is it?
2: It's game time.
0: Ladies and gentlemen, boys and girls, children of all ages, get to the phone right now. Kids, tell your parents to dial 732-774-4444 because it is game time. And I'm your host with the mostest. Good morning, everybody. It's me, Don Pardo, and we're getting ready to play Match Game. And of course, we got more passes for you to go to Hershey Park this Halloween. Enjoy.
1: Hey, sorry. Yes. Wait. Don Pardo, have you been drinking this morning?
0: Of course.
1: Yeah. What game do we play on Wednesday?
2: Yeah, we're not playing Match Game.
0: No. What did I say we're playing?
1: You said Match Game. We don't even call it Match Game.
0: No, it's which came first.
2: But that's not what you said.
1: Oh. That's not what you said.
0: What's his problem, Don Pardo? Oh, all right. Well, throwing it back a little bit.
1: That
0: Valerie Seagraves.
1: Coots, loons in his mind.
0: Tell them what they can win as if we had it. Valerie.
1: Well, the as if prize today, Don Pardo, is a cup full of pencil shavings from my electric sharpener in the newsroom.
0: Wow. Doesn't that sound like a lot of fun? Back to you, Greg T.
1: It smells sweet.
0: All right. Well, there you go. All right, guys, so there you go. We are getting ready to play Which Came First. And, we're not playing Match Game. Match Game is tomorrow. You know what I was looking at the board in front of me.
1: Stop calling it Match Game, because they're going to arrest us.
0: No, Super Match. Super Match, I mean. Not the Match Game, right? Oh. Anyway. Oh, boy, here we go.

0: We are getting ready to play Which Came First. And, we're not playing Match Game. Match Game is tomorrow. You know what I'm saying? I was looking
1: Stop
0: at the board in front
1: match
0: of me.
1: Match Game, because they're going to arrest us.
0: Super Match, I mean. Not the Match Game, right? Oh. Anyway. Oh, boy, here we go.
1: Defense attorney's arrest.
2: Which Came First?
0: All right, Rochelle,
1: stay
0: up
1: out
0: to
1: of
0: you.
1: Jail.
0: Rochelle, it's up to you. Where do you want to go? 20 phone lines in front of me. Match Game. Where did I get that from? All right, where do you want to go? What line number?
3: I'd like to go to line 5.
0: Line 5. Okay, here we go. Line 5. All right. Good morning. Who's this?
4: Brandon.
0: Hey.
4: Morning.
0: What's up, Brandon? Brandon, where are you calling from?
4: Barnegat.
0: Ooh. Hey, we had somebody else calling. Was it on Monday from Barnegat as well?
1: I believe so.
0: That's right. We did have Barnegat. That's right. All right, so today we are playing Which Came First. Now, do you know how to play Which Came First, Brandon?
4: I don't.
0: Oh, my goodness. Brandon.
3: It's easy. Easy.
0: Yeah, I mean, Brandon. Jeez.
4: Well,
0: Brandon, here's how you play. Basically, I throw out two things, okay? One of those came first. Rochelle will tell you her guess, and Valerie will tell you her guess. Then it's up to you to either take their answers or evidently go for it on your own, and then you make that last and final decision, okay? It's which came first. Real simple.
4: Okay.
0: All right. Now, the only thing is, Brandon, you must get 3 out of 5 right. If you don't, then, of course, I've got to hang up on you, and I have to go to caller 10. And I really don't want to do that because it takes a lot of time. All right?
4: Okay. All right. Good.
0: Brandon from Barnegat, here we go. Which came first? We'll start it up like this. Was it the Spirit Halloween stores, or was it the movie Blair Witch? Which came first? Rochelle, what do you think? Which came first? Halloween, the Spirit Halloween store, or the Blair Witch Project?
3: Spirit Halloween, for sure.
0: For sure, you're saying?
3: For sure, yeah.
0: Okay. Valerie Seagraves, which came first? Spirit Halloween stores, or the movie Blair Witch Project?
1: I think Blair Witch.
0: Ooh, the room is split. All right, Brandon, now it's up to you to make that final decision. Which came first? Was it the Spirit Halloween store, or the movie Blair Witch Project?
4: I think it's Blair Witch.
0: Okay, ladies and gentlemen, if it's Blair Witch, he's got it right. Show me Blair Witch Project. No,
1: wow.
0: Brandon, you got one wrong already. It was, in fact, Spirit Halloween. Spirit Halloween opened up their doors in 1983, and the Blair Witch Project opened up in 1999.
4: Really?
0: Yeah.
4: Wow.
0: Yeah. So there you go. All right, now we go. We got one wrong. You got to get 3 right. Here we go, Brandon. Which came first? Casper the Friendly Ghost or the TV special It's a Great Pumpkin, Charlie Brown? Which came first? Casper the Friendly Ghost or It's a Great Pumpkin, Charlie Brown? What do you say, Rochelle?
3: It's so funny you say that. I just made the kids watch Casper the Friendly Ghost. Like, I made them watch the movie. Are you talking about the movie or are you talking about the TV show.
0: The TV show.
3: Okay. Casper the Friendly Ghost TV show came out first.
0: All right. Valerie Seagraves, what do you think? It's a Great Pumpkin, Charlie Brown, or Casper the Friendly Ghost?
1: Casper the Friendly Ghost.
0: All right. They're both saying Casper. And it's up to you now, Brandon. Brandon from Barnegat. Is it Casper or Charlie Brown?
4: I agree. Casper.
0: Show me Casper the Friendly Ghost. You're right. Casper came out in 1945, and Charlie Brown came out in 1966. Nice job. All right, so you're 1 for 1. Remember, you got to get 3 out of 5 right. Here we go. Which came first, the invention of candy corn or the invention of Tootsie Rolls? Which came first there, Brandon? Candy corn or Tootsie Roll? Rochelle.
3: I'm going to go Tootsie Roll.
0: Okay. Valerie Seagraves, candy corn or Tootsie Roll?
1: Well, you know my methodology. Because when I don't know, I go by alphabetical order.
0: Right,
1: so what
0: right.
1: is candy corn and Tootsie? C comes before T.
0: All right, so she's going candy corn. So the room is split. It's up to you, Brandon. Which was invented first, candy corn or Tootsie Roll?
4: Tootsie Roll.
0: Who's on the phone with you? What? That was like a ghost.
1: That was awesome.
0: What was that?
1: That was Casper.
0: That's crazy. All right. Show
3: that was
0: me
3: great.
0: Tootsie Roll. No. Oh my God.
3: Candy corn, really?
0: Yeah, candy corn was invented in the 1880s, and Tootsie Roll came out 1896.
3: Interesting.
4: Wow.
0: So there you go. You got two wrong. Now, this is it. It's up to you.

0: You now, you got to get the next two right, Brandon, or I got to let you go and go to caller 10. Here we go. Which came first, Monster Mash, the song, or Michael Jackson's Thriller? Which came first, Monster Mash
1: I can't even wait.
0: Rochelle, what do you think?
2: It's Monster Mash.
0: Valerie
2: sure.
0: Seagraves?
1: Well, not that it matters at this point, but I think I would have said Monster Mash. It's okay.
0: All right, Brandon from Barnegat, which came first, Monster Mash or Michael Jackson's Thriller?
3: Definitely Monster Mash.
0: Show me Monster Mash. You're right. Monster Mash came out in 1962, and Thriller came out in 1982. That's right. You hit the mash. You hit the Monster Mash.
2: It's a graveyard smash.
0: And now, here we go, Brandon. This is it. Which came first? The last and final one. Are you ready, Brandon? You get it right, and those tickets to go to Dark Nights at Hershey Park, it'll be all yours. Here we go. Which came first?
3: All right, let's go.
0: Michael Myers and the movie Halloween or Jason and the movie Friday the
2: 13th? Oh.
1: I hate you, T.
0: Oh, boy.
2: That's a good one.
0: Which
2: first? I think they were close, but I think Michael Myers and the Halloween series were before the Friday the 13th series.
0: Valerie Seagraves, what Michael do you Myers. Think?
1: I think you Michael make me want to put on my mask and go at you with a big knife. What are my choices?
0: Michael Myers, Halloween, or Jason and Friday the 13th.
1: H and F. Halloween or Friday the 13th. Well, alphabetical order.
0: Oh, boy.
1: Halloween? Is that what my choice?
0: A, B, C, D, E, F, G, H. No, it's you would go with Friday the 13th.
1: Oh, I go, what?
0: Yeah, because F is before H.
2: F is before H.
1: Okay, yeah. Well, whichever one comes first. Give all that right. one to me.
0: It's up to you now. Which came first? Here it is. This is it. It's all for these tickets. Michael Myers and the movie Halloween or Jason and the Friday the 13th. You get it right and those tickets are yours. You get it wrong, I got to let you go. And caller 10 wins. So what say you there, Brandon?
3: Halloween, Michael Myers.
0: You sure?
1: Final answer?
3: I'm pretty sure.
0: Here we go. If it's Michael Myers, you win. Ladies and gentlemen, Brandon, which came first? It was Michael Myers in Halloween.
2: Oh,
0: congratulations.
1: Nice. And I'll tell you what, we stalled long enough that if you couldn't look that up on the internet, you are a big old dummy.
0: Good point, Val.
3: I'm on my phone.
2: No.
0: Nice job, Brandon. Nice job. All right, Brandon from Barnegat, we had a good time with you. Thank you for participating in Game Time, and you won, man. You got 4 tickets to go to Dark Nights at Hershey Park. I'm sure you have somebody that you're going to take with you, probably the voice on the other line there with you, right?
3: Yeah, my kids are right here listening.
2: Oh, yay. I love that.
0: Enjoy.
3: Yes.
0: All right, well, listen.
3: Thank you so much.
0: Brandon, do me one last favor. Tell me, what radio station is hooking you up this Halloween?
3: 107.1 The Boss.
0: You know
2: it. Oh, nice.
0: Thank you, Brandon. Thank you. I'm going to put you on hold. I'll come back and take your information in just a second. And there you go, guys. Valerie Seagraves, couldn't have done it without you. Thank you.
1: You know it.
0: I love it. Rochelle, thank you very much.
2: Of course.
0: And tomorrow, we are playing Super Match. Not the match yeah. game. Match game's got nothing to do with it. I don't know where that came
2: from. We don't do that.
0: We don't do that. It's not even ours. I don't know why.
2: Nope.
0: Oh, my God. All right, guys. Let's go. You know, Joe Nolan always says, you know, when you're in trouble, just check traffic. So let's do that. Thank you for playing Game Time at 107.1 The Boss.
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5: Jersey traffic and weather together.
6: Well, we still have these two issues as you begin to travel out in New Jersey. First of all, 287, the right lane is out northbound. Just as you get north of exit 21, I-78 in Bedminster. Again, that accident is there. The right lane going to be out of service. And then we're also looking at delays on the eastbound side of Route 80 coming into exit 30 at Howard Boulevard in Roxbury Township. Again, that accident is there. And then also on the turnpike getting off at 7A, there is that one accident involving a tractor-trailer fire. They're still in the process of getting that out of the way. But again, that's on the off-ramp. That's not on the mainland. And again, New Jersey Transit train, so far so good. You could have up to 20-minute delays on the corridor and the coastline because of some overhead wire work today and tomorrow. But right now, everybody's on or close. I'm Joe Nolan with Traffic, 107.1 The Boss.
7: Hey, everybody. Very happy Wednesday. We've got a nice day for you. Smack dab in the middle of the week. Temperatures are topping out somewhere in the mid and upper 70s, even around 80 degrees. We get into the 80s tomorrow and well into the 80s on Friday. Could trend towards 90 with higher levels of humidity. A front comes in on Saturday. Clouds are back. Cooler weather. Chance of scattered showers returns as well. In the Norcast Weather Center, I'm Maurice Trudeau.
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0: Right now.
2: Good morning. It's 7:30. I'm Valerie Seagraves. This is how they do it in Lavalette, I suppose. A pickleball fight taken to the next level. APP.com with this. A dispute emerged in the shore community over the use of public pickleball courts. This from NJ.com. Some

0: Residents and a councilwoman claim a group of regular players dominate the courts and discourage others. The conflict has escalated to include fake parking tickets, a mooning incident, and alleged threats. The regular players maintain they are a welcoming group who help care for the courts. Bill with 1L Rosen, a decorated New Jersey EMS leader in Neptune who died in the line of duty, honored posthumously with the Pro Football Hall of Fame's Award of Character presented to Kristen, and Sebastian, Bill's wife and son, by former NFL player Darryl Green, who played on several of Bill's favorite teams.
1: This morning, we just want to present to you the Pro Football Hall of Fame Award of Character in partnership with USA Today. For Bill with the 1L, and I'm Darryl with 1L.
2: We've been laughing about that.
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0: Chief Rosen, also a volunteer with the Shark River First Aid Squad, made mental health a cause, creating and implementing mental health and peer support programs for first responders. And this is what makes a great make good. The Foo Fighters are set to join rock legends AC/DC for the rescheduled Power Up Tour date at MetLife. It's going to happen this Friday. This from News 12. The outdoor concert was originally scheduled for September 25th, but of course postponed because of the nor'easter. Tickets for the original date will be honored. The Foo Fighters also posting about Friday's concert on social media, writing, "Let there be rock. See you October 2nd. In our next report at 8, a recovery effort after the storm is launched at Monmouth Beach. We'll tell you about that. I'm Valerie Seagraves on 107.1 The Boss.
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5: Well, good morning again, everybody. We're still in good shape as you travel on the parkway. A little slow around the area of 82 and then again up by 91. Then once you get north of that, everybody's pretty good. Just a little slow down.

0: on Route 35 between Manasquan and Belmar. Mass Transit's good. I'm Joe Nolan with traffic, 107.1 The Boss.
1: Hey, everybody. Happy Hump Day Wednesday. We are looking at a nice day overall. Make those plans to be outdoors. I know you had to kind of nix things earlier on in the week, but we're good to go now. Partial sunshine, temperatures generally in the mid and upper 70s. Maybe even around 80 degrees. Well, into the 80s we go for tomorrow, and then we've got an opportunity for us knocking on the doorstep of 90 on Friday before we're cool again for the weekend.
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3: All right, Nick, thank you very much. It's been Greg T with your Boss Sports Update. Let's get into it. It was all about baseball playoffs yesterday. Your Phillies, they lost the first game of a three-game set to the Braves yesterday, 5-3. Yankees, they clobbered the Red Sox, 9-0. And then it was the WNBA playoffs. And now the New York Liberty, they have now advanced to the semifinals with their win last night over the Lynx, 87-71. And then it was off to the NHL preseason action where the Rangers lost to the Bruins, 3-0. And that brings us to your Boss Sports lineup for today. Again, it's baseball playoffs. Yankees, Red Sox, 8 o'clock on NBC. Phillies have an afternoon game again in Atlanta against the Braves, 2 o'clock on NBC. Flyers, Penguins, and NHL preseason action at 7:30. Islanders, Maple Leafs, also at 7:30. And we've got some soccer action. Red Bulls taking on the St. Louis City SC. That'll be a 7:30 game, and you can find that on Apple TV. And that does it, guys. That is your Boss Sports Update. Rochelle and I are back right after this.
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0: Rochelle. Having a good time, waking you guys up the right way.
1: Yes, a man.
0: What the rock is cooking. That's how we do it, Rochelle. That's how we do it.
2: I can see the eyebrow move and everything.
0: That's
2: I can
0: right.
2: see it.
0: That's right. You know what, Rochelle? I feel like it's time to sing a song.
2: Oh, boy.
0: Oh, yes. It's time to sing. Everybody crank it up. Here we go. Are you going to have a good day? Because I know I am.
3: I don't know why, but today seems like it's going to be a great day.
0: Everybody.
3: There's something in the air that makes me feel like things are going to go my way. The birds are chirping.
0: Tweedledee.
3: The sun is shining bright. They're skipping my step.
0: I'll pep my pep. And I don't know why. Come on now. Come on now.
2: God.
0: I love it. Keep it going. Melissa.
2: I do like this one.
0: You like this one, right?
2: I do.
0: Shake it. Shake it. It's a Wednesday morning. You got the boss on. Ho! It's Greg T in the morning with Rochelle. Come on, everybody.
2: The capital of Puerto Rico.
0: That's it, yeah. If you're on your way to a nice vacation.
4: When we landed. Didn't want to do that. Tourist stuff.
0: Yeah.
2: You know, you made me learn this whole song and we never did it.
0: You're right. That was, we were, it was such.
2: You made me learn the whole damn song, T. You made me listen to it over and over and over again to make a stupid video, yeah. And we never did the stupid video.
0: It was such a trend. It was such a social media.
2: For like a
0: media.
2: Week.
0: Yes, it was. Like, you couldn't get away from it. Everywhere you doom scroll on social media, you saw that song every single place you went. Oh, my God. And you're right, Rochelle. We never did it. We never did it.
2: I learned the whole damn song. Nothing. Stupid.
0: Oh, my God. I swear, it sometimes just cracks me up. And there's
2: we
0: all
2: should
0: these...
2: bring it back. Maybe we can bring it back.
0: There's all these dances all over social media. You know, listen, guys, speaking of social media and what you guys are looking at on Instagram or on TikTok, in just about 20 minutes, we've got a guest coming in here. And you can follow him on Instagram or on TikTok. He is known as the Buffalo Pizza Chicken Guy. Buffalo Pizza Chicken Guy. He goes everywhere and he grades everybody's buffalo chicken and he eats it on pizzas and you name it. And subs.
2: So random.
0: Right. But I'm telling you, anybody could do it, right? You could be an influencer. I was just saying to Rochelle, like, I could be the guy that goes, good morning. And that's all I do. I just go, good morning.
2: That could be your thing.
0: Right. And I go in front of all these different stores and I just stand there and go, good morning. And I'm the good morning guy. That's it.
2: Mm-hmm. Mm-hmm.
0: Yeah. So there you go. So Buffalo Pizza Chicken Guy, he'll be here in 17 minutes. 17 minutes.
2: Is he bringing pizza?
0: You know, that would be the thing. It would be great if he would, right? I mean,
2: I know he doesn't make pizza, though.
0: No, he
2: so, like,
0: make
2: I don't
0: it.
2: Know. I don't, you know, I don't know if that's his thing.
0: Right.
2: But I feel like
0: he should
2: bring a slice of something.
0: And you know what, Rochelle? Do you ever show up to somebody's house empty handed?
2: It depends on the person.
0: Right.
2: But no, not usually.
0: Remember Foodaholic? Foodaholic came in here, was it two weeks ago?
2: Delicious donuts.
0: She brought us donuts, right, from Delicious Orchard.
2: Good.
0: Come on.
2: Yep.
0: That's right. So Buffalo Pizza Chicken Guy, if you're listening.
2: He's probably driving here and he's like, crap.
0: Okay. Right. So if you're listening right now, we're just kidding. We're just playing with you. You can come here empty handed. We're very happy that you're coming in. Buffalo Pizza Chicken Guy will be here in about 16 minutes now. There you go. All right, Rochelle.
2: It might be 22 minutes because he's going to stop at ShopRite and pick up something.
0: It's okay. Don't do it. I swear. I didn't tell you to bring pizza. It's fine.
2: No. I'm just teasing.
0: Oh,
2: I'm
0: my
2: just
0: God.
2: Teasing.
0: All right. Let's do it.
2: The Fast Five on 107.1 The Boss is powered by the Plumbers and Pipe Fitters Local 9, now hiring experienced residential journeymen with 5+ years in the plumbing trade. 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
2: All right, so coming in at number five, there's two things I want to talk about after I tell you this story that I find very interesting. So there's this video going like ultra viral. It's you say, you know, that San Juan song went everywhere.
0: Yeah.
2: I was scrolling on TikTok yesterday and I saw it like four different times come up in my For You page. So it's a video and it's super simple. It's just of a guy throwing a block of ice down a 137 meter, which is 449 feet, hole in Antarctica. Listen to what it sounds like when he throws this ice down. It's so interesting.
0: What are all the lasers? What's that?
2: That's not right. So it sounds like lasers. It's not. It's the ice going down. And you know, there's some science behind it, obviously, because sound travels faster than whatever, slower than, I don't even know. I don't know why it sounds like that, but it sounds really cool. So it sounds like lasers, and that's why it's going viral. So a couple things. Number one, you're in Antarctica. How many people go to Antarctica? Like, that's a thing that people, like, travel to Antarctica?
0: It's not even on my bucket list. I don't know.
2: No. So I Googled it because I was like, that was my first question when I saw this video. I was like, wait a second. People travel to Antarctica. I thought there were penguins there. And, like, unless you're making a National Geographic documentary, you don't go to Antarctica. Well, listen to this. Around 100,000 people go to Antarctica every year.
0: Where do they stay? Where do they go?
2: Exactly. Are you in an igloo? What are you doing? What are you doing? And also, number two, you're in Antarctica.
0: Yeah.
2: You see a freaking hole that's 449 feet down. You find a block of ice and you throw it down. Like, that's what you're doing?
0: I don't know.
2: A big giant. I'd be running because I feel like that thing is going to crack. Like, that's a big hole.
0: Yeah. I don't know why you're going to Antarctica. I have no idea.
2: A lot of questions here.
0: I agree. I thought it was just for scientists, you know, environmentalists, you know, people that are studying different things.
2: 100,000 people a year go every single year.
0: Got to be something. I don't know.
2: Good.
0: What's going on in Antarctica? I'd love to know. You know what?
2: I don't know.
0: 732-774-4444. Let's open up the phone lines. Have you ever been to Antarctica? Do you know what's in Antarctica? Why are people going to Antarctica? 100,000 people, Rochelle said, go to Antarctica.
2: What does the airport look like? I want to know. What does the airport in Antarctica look like?
0: How do you fly into Antarctica? Right?
2: Do you slide in?
5: There isn't one.
0: They got to de-ice the plane.
2: Exactly. So how do you get there?
5: You get by boat.
2: Where do you fly into?
0: What?
2: I have so many questions.
5: Fly in, but I mean, there's no airport. I mean, you can fly.
2: So you got to get one of those little water boats or whatever and land on the ice? Yeah,
5: they'll fly big planes down. Not like 747s, but I mean, they'll fly, big turboprap planes in there from South America. But
0: wow.
2: Yeah.
0: Can you visit Santa, the North Pole, right next door? Is that the next town over, the North Pole?
5: Well, actually, the North

0: North Pole's at the other end of the planet.
1: Yeah. Oh. Yeah.
2: Antarctica's
1: on one side and North Pole's on the other side. Oh, I mean,
2: we've had this discussion before because T wasn't sure where Alaska was. So
1: Alaska's at the bottom.
0: Way up to the north.
1: No, you know, Joe, it's at the bottom of the map.
2: He thought
1: it's right
2: it was on
1: there
2: the bottom.
1: Because
2: he's looking at a flat map.
1: Yeah,
2: you know,
1: right.
2: He doesn't.
0: Okay.
2: Or,
0: yeah.
2: You know.
0: Right under Hawaii.
1: Yeah, right. Yeah, exactly. Hawaii's over there as well. All right, here we go.
2: All right. Anyway, coming in at number four, another TikTok that I was watching was going super viral of this guy who says, we know we're in an economic crisis right now, but I just found out that Hot Pockets don't come with a pocket anymore. So
1: really?
2: Apparently we can't afford the pockets. He says you have to raw dog your Hot Pocket in the microwave. And I guess a lot of people had no idea that the Hot Pockets do not come with a pocket anymore. And it's actually been gone since 2023. And there's over 300,000 comments of people who are suddenly outraged by the fact that Hot Pockets do not come with a pocket anymore.
1: Hot Pockets.
2: No, you just have to like throw it in the, I'm telling you, the only thing I know about Hot Pockets is from Jim Gaffigan and him talking about Hot Pockets.
1: Hot Pockets.
2: I don't know, but the makers of Hot Pockets haven't commented on this, but there was apparently an entire campaign in 2023 about removing the pocket. Mm. It's no longer a thing. But again, 300,000 comments of people are like, wait a second.
1: Wow.
2: Hot Pockets don't come with a pocket?
1: Wow.
2: Well, clearly none of you are eating it, so why do you care? Like, wouldn't
0: when you take those things out of the microwave,
2: the lava.
0: Inside is like molten lava.
2: Lava.
1: Yeah. I haven't had a Hot Pocket in, it's got to be, I don't know, 12, 13 years.
2: Yeah. I don't know. I haven't had one either. Again, maybe when I was a kid, I had them. And I just remember Jim Gaffigan talking about Hot Pockets. That's really like my knowledge of them. I just found it hilarious that this guy's like, wait, the Hot Pocket doesn't come with a pocket. And 300,000 other people were like, wait a second, it doesn't.
1: Oh, no.
2: But it's been several years. So anyway, interesting. Coming in at number three, have you heard, you've heard of Pilates, right? You guys
1: have
2: heard of Pilates?
1: Of course.
2: Okay. Have you heard of Brolotties?
1: What? No. What is Brolotties?
2: Brolotties is men's only Pilates. Yep.
1: Oh,
2: and it's growing in popularity. And a lot of instructors are saying that men think they're coming into Pilates and it's going to be really easy. They're like, oh, women do this, whatever. And they're very quickly humbled. There was a Pilates instructor that said she even has some bodybuilders who come in and they're humbled at how hard it is. But a lot of guys are really enjoying the relaxed atmosphere, the lack of competitiveness. Like you don't have to, you're not sitting there lifting. And they're able to connect with other men. So Brolotties, look it up at your nearest gym coming soon. Men only Pilates.
1: Oh, there you go, Joe. You and I can go. We can go do Brolotties.
2: You can go get your little Pilates ball.
1: Yeah.
2: You guys will get your, it'll be great.
1: Joe, what do you say? Bucket list, me and you?
0: Sure, let's go.
1: Yeah.
2: Brolotties.
1: Bucket list, that's great.
0: Let's just let me get my will in order first.
1: All right.
2: All right, coming in at number two, Game of Thrones fans, you're going to be very excited to hear this. The world of Game of Thrones is finally hitting the big screen. However, it's not happening for several years. They've announced the movie Game of Thrones. Is it Aragorn? Is that his name?
1: Aragorn's
2: Conquest?
1: Yeah.
2: It's going to come out on June 6th, 2029, and it's going to take place 300 years before the events of Game of Thrones.
1: Gotcha. I saw that story this morning, and I was really excited. I really was.
2: You a Game of Thrones person?
1: Absolutely. I didn't miss an episode. Oh my God.
2: Winter is coming.
1: Yes. So good.
2: That's all I got.
1: So good.
2: All right. Well, 2029, you're going to put it on the calendar.
1: All right.
2: It's going to be a good time. All right. And coming in at number one, you know, we've obviously had some wicked weather this week, last week with the nor'easters. And then we've got fall heat waves going on. There's potential flooding from Hurricane Polo in a lot of places. So the Farmer's Almanac has just put out a new list of the 10 worst weather states in the U.S. They're ranked by tornadoes, hurricane, and hail. Do you guys have any idea where the top spot is going to go?
1: New Jersey.
0: Kansas.
2: Kansas is on the list. Montana not in the top 10. Texas is actually number one.
1: Really?
2: Because it's logged 155 tornadoes a year, and it's racked up 190 district billion dollars because of weather and climate disasters since 1980. $190 billion.
1: I would never have guessed Texas. I wouldn't have known.
2: It's followed by Florida.
0: I bet Texas, Oklahoma, Kansas, Arkansas.
2: Arkansas not in the top 10.
0: Maybe even a little higher than that.
1: Wow.
2: Yeah, it's so the list goes number two is actually Florida, Louisiana, Kansas, Oklahoma, Colorado, Missouri, Georgia, Illinois, and North Carolina. New Jersey comes in at number 20.
1: Huh.
2: So we're kind of in the middle there. I mean, not the best, not the worst. Number 20.
1: All right. There you go. Yep. There you go. There you All go. Right. I like it.
2: What? Oh. What
1: is that? He's here. He's here, everybody.
2: Oh, boy.
1: The Buffalo Pizza Chicken guy is at the front door. We have to go get it. He's coming All here right. in just a second. I can't wait. Joe Nolan, do you follow him on Instagram? Buffalo Pizza Chicken guy?
0: No.
1: What? Why not?
0: But he's here, though?
1: Yeah, he's coming in. The Buffalo Pizza Chicken guy. It's a big deal. Big deal. Joe Nolan.
2: Joe's very excited. Joe? He's very excited.
0: I can barely contain myself.
1: Joe, how's the roads, Joe? How's the roads? How's the roads?
0: Well, as you travel northbound on the Garden State Parkway, again, a lot of slow traffic as you begin to get north of the Raritan River, actually quite a bit of it, getting up and into the area of 131 all the way up through 137. Now, we also have a little bit of slow traffic as you begin to travel out onto the northbound side of the parkway around exit 82, then around exit 91. Again, slow go as you travel northbound on Route 18, north of Route 9 by the mall, then again from the turnpike getting up into New Brunswick. If you're heading out on Route 35, not a big deal. Route 34, a couple of traffic light delays along the way, but nothing really overly terrible. In other words, a pretty normal day. And Mass Transit at this point, New Jersey Transit trains, they are saying that they are on or close to schedule. But again, don't forget, there could be up to 20-minute delays at any time on the corridor and the coastline, that because of overhead wire work. I'm Joe Nolan with traffic on 107.1 The Bus.
1: Joe, get ready. He's coming. He's coming. Still ringing the doorbell. Buffalo Pizza Chicken guy.
0: Well, go answer
1: way.
0: The door.
1: I got to go. All right, I'm going to go to the door. All right, Buffalo Chicken, he's coming in. You're next.
3: Hey, everybody. Very happy Wednesday. We've got a nice day for you. Smack dab in the middle of the week. Temperatures are topping out somewhere in the mid and upper 70s, even around 80 degrees. We get into the 80s tomorrow and well into the 80s on Friday. Could trend towards 90 with higher levels of humidity. A front comes in on Saturday. Clouds are back. Cooler weather. Chance of scattered showers returns as well. In the Norcast Weather Center, I'm Nori Sturdivant.
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0: 107.1, it is the boss. Just getting that much closer to 8 o'clock. Valerie Seagrave standing by in the newsroom getting ready. Rochelle, guess what?
1: What?
0: He's here. The Buffalo Pizza Chicken guy is here.
1: Oh, my God.
0: He's sitting right next to me. I got to tell you, Buffalo Pizza Chicken guy, I feel like I'm in your Instagram right now. It's very weird.
2: That is good. And yeah. But I'm also a little scared for you as well.
1: Okay. It's fair.
0: Nonetheless, I've been calling you the Buffalo Pizza Chicken guy all morning, telling people that you're going to be here. But you do have like a real name. Like your parents didn't name you Buffalo Pizza Chicken guy.
2: No, they did, actually.
0: Yeah, that's
1: legally changed it. Legally changed it.
0: Gotcha. All right, well, listen, we're going to find out what his real name is. We're going to find out all about Buffalo Pizza Chicken. It's all coming up, I swear. It is really weird when you speak to, you know, one of the people that you see on Instagram or TikTok, and, like, there they are in front of you. You're so used to just seeing them as you're, like, you know, like, I see you at night. Like, when I'm in bed,
2: sure. It
0: sounds really weird.
1: You're in his bed with him, is what he's saying.
0: But when I'm doom scrolling at night, I'm like, oh, there he is again, and there he is again.
2: Yeah.
0: So that's where I'm watching your videos, you know? So there you go. Now you can imagine me sleeping in my underwear watching your videos.
2: I can imagine, but that's a bit too personal, I think.
0: Yes, it is.
2: At least for this hour. It's too early.
0: So there you go, guys.
1: For sure.
0: Buffalo Pizza Chicken guy. Find him on Instagram or on TikTok. Go check him out right now. And now let's go to Valerie in our newsroom. And then when we get back, we're going to interview Buffalo Pizza Chicken guy coming up.
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5: 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It's 8 o'clock. I'm Valerie Seagraves. The 107.1 Boss News Update is powered by Earth Treasures Jewelers for 50 years. 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A violent situation in the Middle East is unfolding now in what may have been the attempted hijacking of a Fly Dubai jet headed to Tel Aviv. The Boeing 737 MAX 8 cruising at 34,000 feet when there was a physical fight between the two pilots, one allegedly stabbed with a pocket knife. This is from Wake Up America.
6: The Israeli authorities dispatched fighter jets to accompany this aircraft, which at one point squawked. That is the aircraft terminology for sending a broadcast signal. They squawked 7,500, which is indicating a hijacking.
5: The plane fell over 18,000 feet in less than 30 seconds when all of this happened. Passengers described hearing screams, seeing blood. As the plane lost control, a recovery flight is on its way to pick up the passengers on the ground now. The plane landed and everyone survived. Our rare September nor'easter nearly destroyed a number of landmarks here at the shore and had people in Monmouth thinking back to the days of Superstorm Sandy.
7: This is pretty much the highest I've seen it ever since Hurricane Sandy. It's a little creepy.
5: The story in NJ.com about the Friends of Monmouth Boat Club launching a fundraising effort to save the 130-plus-year-old clubhouse on the Navesink River. Most of the structure, including wood pilings, sunk into the riverbed and now must be replaced. Monmouth County, one of the hardest-hit regions in the state, with some towns seeing more than 8 inches of rainfall and wind gusts of more than 60 miles an hour. Commuters traveling between South Amboy and Manhattan are now enjoying an upgrade at the ferry terminal that the mayor tells News 12. Thousands of ferry passengers here have been waiting for. The project cost $31 million and marks the completion of work that began years ago. The South Amboy Ferry, operated by New York Waterway, has served commuters in Monmouth and Middlesex counties since 2023. And it turns out he does have a dog in this fight. A Beechwood man arrested on the boardwalk in Seaside Heights for walking his service dog is now suing for $500,000. The scoop on the poop? It's over service animal rights and ADA protections. Carl Monto out with his dog Maverick on

0: Saturday. The mayor wants the state to require licensing for service dogs to stop the cheaters from breaking the boardwalk rules. In our next report at 8:30, what's up with the Route 71 bridge? Exactly. It's broke, stuck in the down position and can't get up. We'll tell you about that. I'm Valerie Seagraves on 107.1 The Boss.
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2: Jersey traffic and weather
1: together.
3: Well, more delays again as you travel northbound on the parkway getting up to 137. Again, that accident in Cranford now. I'm sorry, debris on the roadway in Cranford. So that shouldn't take too long to get out of the way, but still some delays. And then further north as you get in through 140, a little bit of slow traffic. 287, the earlier issues there have been cleared. If you're heading out onto the northbound or southbound side of the parkway getting off at 7A, you've got no real major difficulties there. Again, we had that earlier tractor trailer fire, so it looks like they've got that cleared up and out of the way. So just generally around, we're a lot better than we were a little while ago in mass transit running on or close to schedule. But again, once you get north of the Raritan River in both directions on the parkway, a lot of slow traffic. I'm Joe Nolan with Traffic, 107.1 The Boss.
4: Well, guys, we certainly have a wonderful Wednesday out there compared to where we've been. Leaps and bounds better. Good amount of sunshine. Some clouds in the mix, though. Temperatures topping out in the upper 70s to around 80. Into the 80s tomorrow. How about knocking on the doorstep of 90 on Friday? I think that is possible. We have a chance of some scattered rain showers over the weekend. Clouds return. Cooler weather as well.
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6: All right, Nick, thank you very much. It's me, Greg T, with your Boss Sports Update. Let's get into it. It was all about baseball playoffs yesterday. Your Phillies, they lost the first game of a three-game set to the Braves yesterday, 5-3. Yankees, they clobbered the Red Sox, 9-0. And then it was the WNBA playoffs. And now the New York Liberty, they have now advanced to the semifinals with their win last night over the Lynx, 87-71. And then it was off to the NHL preseason action where the Rangers lost to the Bruins, 3-0. And that brings us to your Boss Sports lineup for today. Again, it's baseball playoffs. Yankees, Red Sox, 8 o'clock on NBC. Phillies have an afternoon game again in Atlanta against the Braves, 2 o'clock on NBC. Flyers, Penguins, and NHL preseason action at 7:30. Islanders, Maple Leafs, also at 7:30. And we've got some soccer action. Red Bulls taking on the St. Louis City SC. That'll be a 7:30 game, and you can find that on Apple TV. And that does it, guys. That is your Boss Sports Update. Rochelle and I are back right after this.
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0: And up and away we go. It is 107.1. It is the Boss at 99.7 down in South Jersey and everywhere you go on that free Boss app. And now, ladies and gentlemen, he is here. I can't believe it. We're watching his Instagram live.
1: Yo.
0: Yep, it is none other than the Buffalo Pizza Chicken guy.
1: Yo, what's up? What's going on?
0: So is it weird for you to be, you know, in a radio station?
1: Sure.
0: Yeah.
1: I mean, I'm not in a radio station every day.
0: Right.
1: actually, this may be the only day. So yeah. It is a little weird.
2: Yeah.
0: That's cool, man. Well, it's really nice to meet you. It really is. And I was teasing before. And by the way, this is Valerie Seagraves.
2: Hey,
1: hi, Valerie.
0: Sorry.
2: I caught him at the door.
1: You did, yes.
2: And I did. I had to yell at him and make him come back across the whole stinking
1: yard. I was late. We had to frantically run in here.
2: And, get a move on there, Slowbo.
0: The voice that you hear through your headphones, that is Rochelle.
1: Hi, Rochelle.
0: She's in our Michigan studios, and that's where she is. So, yeah, but it's really nice to meet you. And I was teasing before, you know, obviously that's not your name, but do you want to say your name or you just go by the alias? Care.
1: My name is Ross Reed.
0: Ross Reed.
1: And I go by Buffalo Chicken Pizza Guy.
0: That's it. So, he is the Buffalo Pizza Chicken
2: You know, guy. I got so many things to go at you on the name of that for sure.
1: Please
2: Buffalo,
1: do it.
2: Wait.
1: My real name or my fake name?
2: Your work name. Gotcha. Buffalo Pizza. What the hell?
1: Buffalo chicken pizza.
0: Oh, yeah. I've been calling him Buffalo Pizza Chicken, so it's Buffalo Chicken Pizza
1: Everyone
0: guy.
1: Messes it up. I went with an outlandish name because what we do on social media is already outlandish as it is.
2: And it doesn't matter if people get your name right on social media?
1: No, who cares? So whatever. They're going to find me, they're going to find me.
2: It matters in a lot of places. You know, Buffalo Wing Chicken Blow Up Guy.
1: Yeah.
2: What's your name again?
1: Buffalo Chicken Pizza Guy.
2: Yeah.
0: So how does this whole thing begin? Like right now, you know, you're like on the come up. Like your numbers are growing. You're getting more and more popular all over Instagram and sometimes I see on TikTok and everything. So how did this thing begin? Like for instance, where are you actually from?
1: I'm from Eatontown.
0: Okay.
1: My work history has always been in restaurants.
0: Oh, really?
1: Yes. So my first job ever was a pizzeria. I went from counter guy to delivering pizzas to making food. I delivered pizzas with a paper map. This was before.

0: were, you know,
1: Apple. Wow.
2: Gotcha, yeah.
1: Fold it up in your pocket.
0: Exactly.
2: Dude, you work at a pizza place that we're familiar with? Shout them out.
0: La Scarpetta in West Long Branch.
2: Okay.
0: They're still there. They're still going strong. Fernando, what's up?
2: All right. There he goes. From the pizza place to the radio.
3: I made it.
2: So go ahead. So then you're working there.
0: So go from there to like the next restaurant job. Eventually, I ended up at the Draft House in Long Branch, where I linked up with Cameron Montefort, who owns Me Moms.
2: Okay. I know Me Moms. I know.
0: There's a couple locations.
2: Okay, gotcha.
0: He's great. So he, you know, I worked with him forever.
2: Breakfast place, Me Moms, right?
0: Breakfast and lunch.
2: Yes.
0: I went from line cook to server to eventually general manager.
2: Mm-hmm.
0: And then that was my last restaurant. Before that, I'll take that back. I went to Dive and Seabright when they reopened after Sandy.
2: Okay.
0: And that's where I met Kyle Hoffensberger, who owns Second Jetty now.
2: Okay.
0: And that guy and his crew taught me about food to a level that I was never prepared for.
2: Really?
0: It blew my mind. I was like, this is what food can be.
2: Mm-hmm.
0: And it was awesome. So that,
1: what's one of the things you remember from that experience, learning or experience?
0: Well, I honed the craft of the service industry at that establishment. Like, that's where I actually became a server that I was proud of being in that place, because I loved the staff that I was
1: with. There's a lot to it, isn't there?
0: There's so much. There's so much. And when you're serving a product that you're actually proud to tell people about, it makes the job a whole other job. You know, if you're serving on Fridays, God bless you, but it's just not the same experience for you or the guest.
1: Launched you into the next step?
0: Food was always in the foreground for me, right? So, like, I was doing that, and then eventually I left food because I got married, we had two kids, and I was like, you know, I'm going to leave. I can't do weekends anymore. I can't do nights anymore. Went into public works.
2: Oh, so you have a job?
0: I have a good boy job.
2: I wonder about the influencers. Like, are they making money on, you know, what they do on social media, or is there actually a real job behind it?
0: Yeah.
2: So I didn't mean like, oh, you have a job.
0: No,
2: I meant, like,
0: it's totally fine.
2: So what do you do, if you don't mind me asking?
0: Or manual labor. I'm a laborer. You know, okay. I drive trucks. I do a loader operator. I cut grass. I do all that stuff.
1: What are those hours? That's early in the morning.
0: I work in Fairhaven Public Works. They know that I do this. They're very supportive. They're great people.
2: That's
0: over
2: great.
0: There. And from 7 to 3:30 every day. So like that takes up so much of my time.
1: And how do you do the other part?
0: I just do it.
1: You just do it.
0: I just do
3: you just
0: it.
3: Do
0: you
3: do
0: know,
3: it. Yeah.
0: With my fam, my wife is amazing, and she between her and the kids and football and stuff like that, we just coordinate. When I go to work, I try to on my lunch breaks and breaks, I work on. Because I didn't mention this yet, but I manage social media accounts for restaurants and businesses. So.
2: You really are busy.
3: Oh, very cool.
0: Yeah. So that,
1: get like an hour sleep a night?
2: Right.
0: It's not good. It's not good. I slept in the parking lot here. That's why I got here.
3: I was still late
0: somehow.
2: Okay. This is great. All right. I love it. So again, Ross Reed, right?
0: Correct, yeah.
2: Ross Reed, also known as the Buffalo Chicken Pizza Guy. You got to go find him on Instagram or on TikTok. It's really great what he does. He eats Buffalo Chicken Pizza. Buffalo Chicken Pizza.
1: And other stuff.
2: He starts to make comments
1: to
2: on
1: Ross,
2: it.
1: He'll eat it.
2: But we always do the question of the day. So let me just stop for 1 second and get that into here. And we're Rochelle tied it into you today there, Ross. Hold on a second. Here we go. Everybody, the question of the day. Yeah, the question of the day. Rochelle's going to ask us to see what we will say. The question of the day. Valerie.
1: The question of
2: All right, guys, so the question of the day is brought to you by Irwin Lincoln in Freehold. 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Thank you, guys, at Irwin Lincoln. Couldn't have done it without you. So, Rochelle, what is today's question that ties in to the Buffalo Chicken Pizza guy that's here with us?
3: All right. Well, anybody who's ever had Buffalo Chicken Pizza, you know that there are different levels of it, okay? And you catch your mild, your medium, your super spicy, and it can vary. Like if they add the sauce, if it's breaded chicken as opposed to the grilled chicken, like it just tastes different. And I'm sure we'll get into a lot of that and you know what your favorite is and how you choose.
2: I was just
3: going
2: to think. Do you have a favorite Buffalo Pizza Chicken guy?
0: I do. For the year of 2025. Yeah. I do. You know, I do a top 10 every year since I started this. So
2: okay,
0: I've only been doing it for a year, so I do have a top 10. My number one Buffalo Chicken Pizza is Village Maria in Marlboro.
4: Get out of here. Really?
0: It's fantastic.
4: Wait, I live in Marlboro. I live in Marlboro. I got to go check it out. I have no idea.
5: Let's go together, Greg. Wow. What are you doing?
4: So that's pretty neat. Are they on Route 79, I think? You know,

0: where
1: Osteria?
0: Yes, right behind that.
1: Right there, right?
2: Yes. Oh, yeah, yeah, yeah.
1: True story.
2: Right by Lips and IVs.
1: Yes. Mm. I believe the owner of Osteria used to own that place before it became, what is it called again?
0: Village Maria.
1: Village Maria. I think he owned that place. I'm almost positive. His name's Steve, who owns Osteria, and I think he owned that one as well.
0: It's very possible. I'm not
1: what
0: sure.
1: A coincidence. I don't know, but there you go. Did you just say it was Marlboro because you knew it was my Marlboro?
0: I did it. No, that was been that pizza started the whole thing for us. Like, we can get into that if you want, but it's...
1: Huh.
0: Yeah. Mm.
1: Very cool. All right, well, we'll get back to that in a second.
2: Yeah.
1: Let's get to some of our answers. So again, what is the hottest thing... go ahead, Rochelle.
2: That's okay. We didn't ask the question. That's okay. You just happen to know it. That's okay. But the question is, what is the spiciest thing you've ever eaten? And would you eat it again?
0: Yeah. No, I wouldn't eat it again. Because it was... Okay, so it's called the Uyamama chicken from Suma Hot Chicken in Somerset. Okay. It's like an Indian or Pakistani-owned hot chicken place. And for some reason, the Indians and Pakistanis, they know spice. And when they spice this, it's called the Uyamama because it makes you cry out for your mother. So, I mean, I was crying. I couldn't even see because I touched my eyes at a certain point. Hard to breathe. It wasn't that enjoyable, but the chicken there is phenomenal. So Suma Hot Chicken in Somerset. Get the Uyamama chicken if you want to.
3: They bring the
0: yourself.
3: Heat.
1: Very cool. What about you, Val? What's the hottest thing you've ever had?
3: Well, not food-wise,
1: okay.
3: Because I don't really go that way. I like a little spicy, but not too much. But on a dare, I ate a ghost pepper.
1: Oh, God.
3: I know.
1: No
3: yeah. I hurt no. myself.
0: In what setting did you do this?
1: Wow.
3: There may have been some alcohol in...
0: Don't have to say anymore. It's fine.
1: Oh, my God.
3: I won't do it again.
1: All right, guys.
3: For sure.
1: Well, there you go. All right, so get to the phones right now. Text us at 732-774-4444. We want to know, what is the hottest thing that you've ever eaten and why? Rochelle, what about yourself? What's the hottest thing you've ever eaten?
2: I've had a ghost pepper burger before, and no,
1: what is
2: I would
1: wrong
2: not.
1: With all you guys, these ghost
2: well,
1: peppers?
2: So I went to like a food tasting, and it was like one of the one of the things that you were supposed to taste. And I like spicy, and I was like, I'll give it a try. Ooh. I don't advise it. I would never eat it again. It was you couldn't taste anything. It was awful.
1: Wow, yeah.
2: Well, it was
1: there
2: awful.
1: You go. All right, guys, listen, get to the phones and start to dial us up. We are going to check your traffic, but again, we are coming back here with more from the Buffalo Chicken Pizza Guy right here live in studio with us. So stick around. Buffalo Pizza Chicken Guy, thank you very much. And you're going to be here, right?
0: That's right.
1: You're not leaving.
0: Anywhere.
1: You're not leaving.
0: Kick me out.
1: All right, got it.
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4: together.
6: Still going to be slow as you begin to travel out onto the northbound side of the Garden State Parkway, getting through the area of exit 82. And again, just a lot of volume through there. And then again, right around exit 91, just some volume, a little slow. And then you're good the rest of the way until you get to just north of Route 27. From there, right on up through exit 137, you have a lot of slow traffic. Stop and go on 287 as you travel on the north and southbound sides through Edison and Piscataway and South Plainfield. If you're heading out onto the northbound side of the New Jersey Turnpike, once you get north of Interchange 12 up through 13A, again, a lot of volume. Mass transit-wise, New Jersey Transit trains, they still are on or close to schedule. But again, don't forget, there could be up to 20-minute delays all day long. That because of track work, or rather overhead wire work, between Rahway and Metro Park. I'm Joe Nolan with traffic, 107.1 The Boss.
7: Beautiful looking weather out there for today. It's still on the comfortable side, even though the dew points start to come up. You're going to notice that it's not going to be quite as comfortable as where we've been. Temperatures in the upper 70s to around 80 today. Into the 80s tomorrow, upper 80s on Friday. Cold front comes through on Saturday. Clouds return. Chance of some spotty showers back with us over the weekend as well. In the Norcast Weather Center, I'm Nor'easter Nick.
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0: 107.1 and 99.7. It's The Boss, just ahead of your news headlines and traffic with Valerie Seagraves coming up in just a second. But we still have in our studio with us, it's the Buffalo Chicken Pizza guy, also known as Ross Reed from Eatontown, New Jersey. Pretty cool. So you were saying about where you got your start from, because I see you on Instagram everywhere, you know, eating different pizzas.
1: Sure.
0: So take me through, like, what is your first time that you decided, I'm going to put this on social media?
1: So, you know, some restaurant owners hate it, I understand, but DoorDash, you know, we were home. When we first moved to Farmingdale, where we live now, we started DoorDashing from this place, Village Maria in Marlboro. And I just Buffalo Chicken Pizza. I still like Buffalo Chicken Pizza, by the way.
0: So is that your favorite pizza, the Buffalo?
1: I love plain pizza. I love pepperoni pizza. I like all pizzas. But, like, that was just always, like, a novelty, fun thing for me to get. I still, like, still enjoy it. And I would always get theirs. And it was just so different.
0: Nobody else is doing it.
1: No. Not like they do it. Right. So, like, other Buffalo Chicken pizzas is usually just Frank's Red Hot and chicken. They either grill it or they fry it. And it's just very simple and basic. And that's fine, because that serves its purpose. But this one's, like, it's a creamy buffalo sauce. It, like, introduced me to, like, what creamy buffalo sauce could be or is. Had no idea this even could exist.
0: I've never tried it. I've never tried their pizza. You know, for me, I live in Marlboro, but the closest one for me would be Red Tomato. So I go down there. Sure. We just got a Brooklyn pizza down by Food Emporium. So I'll go there if I have to. But that's it. I've never gone up 79. I know where the pizza place is. I just never got up there to go get it.
1: I'm in that area a lot. That pizza was the inception of it. I'm like, you know, I watch Portnoy, I watch all these guys. So I'm like, and I come from food. I'm like, I'm just gonna try it. I'm just gonna do it. It's gonna be very embarrassing. My kids could never watch it because they're gonna say it's cringe or whatever it is.
0: Right? Dad, that's cringe.
1: And then I started doing it, and I kind of loved it. And you know that's just where it came from. I'm like, I'm gonna do Buffalo Chicken Pizza Guy because he's already the pizza guy. There's already people doing all kinds of stuff. But like this one's just such a crazy name that I hope people can, if they don't remember it correctly, they're gonna remember it in bits and pieces, and that's fine with me.
0: Sure. Were you surprised to see how fast it took off for you?
1: Well, to be honest, it really didn't take off that fast. It was a grind, and it got to the point where I'm like, I'm doing it. I still enjoy it, so it doesn't matter if it's not taking off. I'm still doing it to, like, meet with restaurant owners and show people what good food is locally, especially in New Jersey. And to a point where I'm like, you know what? I'm not making any money doing this, so let me transition. Like, I have some experience now. Then I started managing social medias for restaurants. And that was like opened up a whole new chapter for me.
0: Well, that's my next question. How much money do you make? We're going to get into that in a second. I got to go to Valerie Seagraves. She's got your news headlines. It's coming out. I'm already a minute and 20 over. Sorry, Val. Hold on. More coming up with the Buffalo Chicken Pizza guy right here at 107.1 The Boss. Let's go.
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2: Right now.
4: Good morning. It's coming up on 8:32. Running late, sounding great. I'm Valerie Seagraves. You can't make money if you can't go to work. Charter boats in Belmar sidelined for days ahead of the nor'easter with the wind, and now, because of the storm, still can't go out. The Route 71 bridge is down, and it can't go up.
5: We really never see that many days in a row where we get stuck at the dock because of weather. And now with the bridge being broke, it's just salt in the wound.
4: That captain telling News 12 he hasn't been out for about 10 days, and he owns 3 boats. The DOT says storm surge from the weekend nor'easter flooded the mechanical and electric room with salt water. Now only boats that can fit under the 8-foot high tide clearance can make it through. No word on when it will be fixed. Do you know what a make good sounds like? When it's done right, it sounds like this. The Foo Fighters are set to join rock legends AC/DC.

0: 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In our next report at 9, a situation in the Middle East is unfolding now. A jet bound for Tel Aviv drops 18,000 feet in 30 seconds, and the flight crew signals a hijacking. We'll tell you about that. I'm Valerie Seagraves on 107.1 The Boss.
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2: Jersey traffic and weather
1: together.
3: Well, still some slow traffic on Route 9 northbound, north of Route 18. Then you're real heavy right around Route 34. Very heavy and slow traffic now as you travel out onto the northbound side. 440 coming away from the parkway, getting onto northbound 287 and all the way on up through Metuchen. A lot of slow traffic. And then also on Route 1 getting onto 287, you've got some heavy, heavy traffic. Route 34, really not too much out of the ordinary. Usual stuff as you start to come in through the area, at least at this point, of the Collingwood Circle. And then Route 33 westbound, again, in pretty decent shape. Really no big deal all the way on over to the New Jersey Turnpike and Mass Transit. Transit at this point, everybody's on or close to schedule. Don't forget, there's the potential for 20-minute delays all day today and tomorrow. And again, that because of some overhead wire work, and that would be right around the area of Rahway. I'm Joe Nolan with Traffic, 107.1 The Boss.
4: Hey, everybody. Happy Hump Day Wednesday. We are looking at a nice day overall. Make those plans to be outdoors. I know you had to kind of nix things earlier on in the week, but we're good to go now. Partial sunshine, temperatures generally in the mid and upper 70s, maybe even around 80 degrees. Well, into the 80s we go for tomorrow, and then we've got an opportunity for us knocking on the doorstep of 90 on Friday before we're cool again for the weekend.
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6: All right, Nick, thank you very much. It's been Greg T with your Boss Sports Update. Let's get into it. It was all about baseball playoffs yesterday. Your Phillies, they lost the first game of a three-game set to the Braves yesterday, 5-3. Yankees, they clobbered the Red Sox, 9-0. And then it was the WNBA playoffs. And now the New York Liberty, they have now advanced to the semifinals with their win last night over the Lynx, 87-71. And then it was off to the NHL preseason action, where the Rangers lost to the Bruins 3-0. And that brings us to your Boss Sports lineup for today. Again, it's baseball playoffs. Yankees, Red Sox, 8 o'clock on NBC. Phillies have an afternoon game again in Atlanta against the Braves, 2 o'clock on NBC. Flyers, Penguins, and NHL preseason action at 7:30. Islanders, Maple Leafs, also at 7:30. And we've got some soccer action. Red Bulls taking on the St. Louis City SC. That'll be a 7:30 game, and you can find that on Apple TV. And that does it, guys. That is your Boss Sports Update. Rochelle and I are back right after this.
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1: I can't stand it!
0: But that's why you have Greg T in the Morning with Rochelle, right here on 107.1 The Boss. Your weekday getaway.

0: 107.1, 99.7. It is the boss on your Wednesday morning on your hump day. Good morning, everybody. Welcome.
1: Hump day.
0: Yeah. It's Greg T in the morning with Rochelle. And in studio with us, we've got the Buffalo Chicken Pizza guy.
2: Yo.
0: You might see him on Instagram or on TikTok. You follow all his videos. He literally is everywhere eating pizza and just give his reviews. It's, you know, really, I'm telling you, I just was, you know, scrolling, and I continue to see him pop up on my feed, and I'm like, let me just see if this guy's interested. And you do a lot of the local places. It turns out, obviously, his real name, Ross Reed.
2: Right.
0: And you're from Eatontown, New Jersey.
2: Correct.
0: It works in Fairlawn. He's got a real job.
2: In Fairhaven, yes.
0: Fairhaven, right. Yes. How do you know about these? This is crazy.

0: But so now we were just talking here while the song was playing. You just said you would never want to open up your own pizza place. Why?
1: I've worked with, you know, these restaurant owners my whole life, you know, especially being so close to them now at this age. I see them.
0: Yeah.
1: It's just too much of a struggle. I don't want that headache.
2: It's a lot of work.
1: Staff nowadays is so hard to retain.
0: Uh-huh.
1: And it's a lot of younger kids don't care at all about work. They just do it because, like, they want a couple extra bucks, but they're not willing to come in when they need
2: to. They're not saving for a car or anything anymore.
1: No,
2: they don't
1: really
2: care.
1: Not.
0: They don't.
1: It's crazy.
0: Yeah. You're absolutely right. What are now, what about, and I don't mean to pry, but I've got to ask, and if I don't ask, people are going to know. Because the biggest question I think people have when they see influencers on social media, they want to know, are they making money? Like, is that possible? Can that be a job for somebody? Like, could I just start saying, I'm the good morning guy. Good morning! So every day I go to new places and I just stand there and I go, good morning! Like, I mean, so are you making money? What are some of the perks that you get out of being the Buffalo Chicken Pizza guy?
1: So I wasn't making any money, and I barely am now just from doing a review as the Buffalo Chicken Pizza guy.
0: Okay.
1: How I started to make money is I started my own business with social media management. So I do that for restaurants and businesses. I mean, Freehold Dodge is one of my clients.
0: Okay.
1: The DeSantillo family, Romeo's, like all those guys. There's a Romeo popping out of the woodwork every other day.
0: That's what you do.
1: So, and one of my clients is Rhea in Freehold.
0: Okay.
1: Shout out to Lino. He's the man.
0: Okay.
1: So he had an employee once who went on the Kill Tony show. It's a huge, biggest comedy, live comedy podcast in the world.
0: Okay.
1: His employee went on the show and did really well, so we made a pizza called the Kilroni.
0: Right.
1: Now, over the course of the year, that got some attention from locally, but then as well as actually Tony Hinchcliffe himself.
0: Mm-hmm.
1: And I took a shot. I said, I knew he was coming to the Garden doing a Kill Tony show. I messaged him. I said, hey, I'd love to bring you the Kilroni to the Garden.
0: Yeah.
1: Long shot, right?
0: Right.
1: He got back to me right away. He said, that would be great. Here's my assistant's number. We'll set it all up. I'm like, let's do it.
2: So wow.
1: Me and Lino packed up the back of his truck with about 20 pizzas, trays of cheesesteaks and sandwiches, and we put a heated blanket over it and drove to Manhattan. And I swear to God, it was awesome. And then we get back to, we meet Tony Hinchcliffe, go backstage at the Garden. Then he gave us free tickets. I mean, for me, that was my Super Bowl. I'm a huge comedy podcast nerd.
0: Yeah.
1: So that was everything. I met Tony. I met Adam Ray, all the Kill Tony guys. It was Jim Norton. He was there.
0: I saw you once. Now you were at Giant Stadium or MetLife Stadium, and you're sitting there saying, I'm going to keep eating pizza until...
1: Can't scatabill.
0: Right. Did it ever come out?
1: No, but we'll see. I'll keep posting it.
0: Right.
1: So one of my clients is Lucci's out in Clifton,
0: yeah,
1: and they're right next to the MetLife. So one day I brought one of their tables and chairs and one of their pizzas, and I just set up on the off season in the parking lot and just made content. I was like, screw it. Let's just go for it. Let's just see what happens.
0: That's cool. Well, listen, I have somebody that's calling in, actually. Big fan, watches you on social media, listening to the interview right now as we speak. Good morning. Hi, what's your name?
3: Hi, my name is Jenny.
0: Hey, Jenny. How you doing?
2: Hi, Jenny.
0: Jenny, thanks for calling the show. We're on with the Buffalo Chicken Pizza guy. And what did you want to ask him?
3: Hey, so I just have a question. Oh. I work at Vic's in Bradley Beach, and I'm wondering if you've ever tried our pizza. Oh.
1: I have tried Vic's in Bradley Beach. Very thin crust. It's delicious. Yes.
3: Yeah. And have you seen Barstool Sports with Dave Portnoy?
1: Yeah, I actually met Dave Portnoy.
0: You did?
1: Yeah.
3: Yeah,
1: I've seen him go there.
3: I was on the video with him.
0: Very cool.
1: You saw my video with him?
0: No, she's not.
3: No, at Vic.
0: Yeah, she was.
3: Came to Vic.
1: Oh, yes. That's great.
0: Listen, this is cool.
3: He gave us an 8.3, which was great.
0: Cool. That is good, right?
1: That's very good for his scale. Yeah, you guys have great pizza.
0: I was going to say, would you give it an 8.3 as well? I don't do ratings.
1: I just this is good. I'd come back. Yeah, and I would.
3: Yeah.
1: This is very good.
0: All right.
3: Come back. It's a great restaurant, and we would love to have you.
1: All right. Well, Jenny, I'll see you soon.
0: Very nice.
3: Okay.
0: Jenny, thank you so much for calling.
3: Great day.
0: I appreciate it, Jenny.
3: You're
0: thanks
3: welcome.
0: So much. All right,
3: thank
0: bye-bye.
3: You. Love you guys.
0: Thank you.
2: Love you.
0: That's a great call right there.
1: Wow.
0: Very nice, Jenny.
2: So fun.
0: That's very nice, Jenny. Thank you. I love it. Rochelle, you have anything? What else would you want to know about from Buffalo Chicken Pizza Guy?
2: What do you say to people who say, listen, this is a big thing. I'm from Michigan, and we have, there's Detroit style pizza. There's all different kinds of pizza.
0: Sure. Oh, yeah.
2: I'm a fan of barbecue chicken pizza. I like that. But what do you say to people who come up to you and say that Buffalo Chicken Pizza is not pizza?
1: Oh, it happens all the time.
0: Really?
2: I'm sure.
1: And, you know, I tell them that's your opinion. It is pizza. Pizza's in the name. I mean, listen, a plain pizza with cheese, yes, that is pizza. But, you know, first of all, this is America. All the pizza's Americanized to begin with. Even the plain cheese pizzas in most places. But, you know,

0: I don't care. I just love buffalo chicken pizza. What are we here to argue about? But it happens all the time in the comments for me. It's crazy.
1: It's a good point that Rochelle brought up, like, you know, Detroit style pizza. Where can you get good Detroit style pizza here in New Jersey?
0: Oh, I got a spot.
1: Really?
0: It blew up for me, and then it increased the business tenfold in Keensburg, believe it or not. Keensburg Pizza has a Detroit buffalo chicken pizza that will blow your socks off.
1: Really?
2: Interesting. Does it have like the cheesy outer crust?
0: It's called Frico. And yes, it does. And also Capricci's and Howell, they have a great Detroit as well.
2: Oh, yes. Capricci's I've talked about Capricci's before. Their pizza is next level there. Yeah, so good.
0: Love Anthony over there.
2: Yes.
1: So this is really good. Now, who else? What else have you learned about doing social media? You know, we've heard from some other influencers that they're up till 3 o'clock in the morning answering fans back. Is that part of the deal? Do you have to continue the conversation back and forth in the comments?
0: I do. I do just for purely engagement. And honestly, to just not be rude either.
1: Uh-huh. Uh-huh.
0: But like if people come at me, like people are just nuts on social media because they think that they're not going to ever have a human interaction with this person. I'll just be a crazy person. So sometimes I give it back. I don't care.
1: Gotcha.
0: I go right back out.
2: Love it. I love that.
1: Do you collab? Like, is that part of being an influencer as well? Like, would you collab with, you know, another big influencer as well? Like, what do you do?
0: Yeah.
1: So this is the Buffalo Chicken Pizza guy. If you're just turning us on, he's on Instagram and on TikTok. But who would you collab with?
0: So managing social media's accounts for different restaurants, what I actually do is I book influencers. So I've made a lot of relationships with a lot of these guys, and I collab with some of them as well.
1: Mm-hmm.
0: One of them was Didn't Suck.
1: Okay.
0: Chuck Didn't Suck. He's a great guy. Tipsy Critic. He's one of my closest.
1: I'm working on getting Tipsy Critic up here.
0: He's great. Josh Food and Stuff.
1: Yeah.
0: Very close with Josh. NJ Fire Foodie. A lot of these guys. Yeah. And some of them, not them in particular, but some guys just don't want to collab. It's just they just don't do it.
1: Right.
0: I'm game for anything. I don't care. But you know, yeah.
1: And because of your attitude where you're open to doing these things, do you think that that's leading more to your success? Like, would you advise others to kind of like open up their brand a little bit more?
0: I wouldn't advise anyone in the direction of a certain, like, it's your brand. You can do whatever you want. Mm-hmm, and like, I'm just being my authentic self, and I hope that works for me.
1: Yeah.
0: Some people, they're not their authentic selves. They have a whole persona that they put on.
1: Right.
0: I don't do that. That's just not my thing.
1: Okay.
0: You know, God bless you. If you want to try and be pretentious or do something that isn't really you, then go for it. But people will see through it.
1: There you go, guys. Yeah, right. I love it. Thank you very much, guys. There he is.
2: Thank
1: the
2: you
1: one
2: so
1: and
2: much.
1: Only, the Buffalo Chicken Pizza guy, live in studio. His name, Ross Reed.
0: Yes.
1: From Eatontown, New Jersey. Look at that. One day he's in Eatontown, and next he's on the radio here at The Boss with Greg T. and Rochelle. I like it. Thanks, man. Thanks. I hope you had a good time hanging out here.
0: I had a blast. I'm going to stick around for the whole day.
2: I love it.
1: It's got to be kind of neat doing social media than being on the radio. It's got to be something different for you.
0: It is
1: sure.
0: Different. It's cool.
1: I love it. Well, thanks very much for stopping by, bro. I'll be tonight. I'll be laying in my bed in my underwear watching your videos again. There you go.
0: I'm going to be biting my nails, shivering. I'm scared. That's happening.
1: Yeah.
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5: Starting to get better on the parkway again, getting through exit 91, still some sluggishness. And then further north, there are going to be some delays as you start to head up towards the area of exit 137. But other than that, really not doing badly at all as you travel around. A lot of stuff going on in North Jersey, but nothing that anybody around here has to worry about. If you're traveling out onto Route 24, a little bit of a delay here and there. No problem as you travel out onto Route 18, heading northbound. Just the usual delays getting up into New Brunswick. A lot of slow traffic on 287, leaving 440 all the way on up, really, through South Plainfield and into Piscataway. Stop-and-go traffic on the northbound side. If you're on Route 9, a lot of heavy traffic just north of Route 18. Then again, around Route 34, so the usual stuff at Mass Transit. Good. I'm Joe Nolan with Traffic 107.1 The Boss.
6: Hey, everybody, very happy Wednesday. We've got a nice day for you, smack dab in the middle of the week. Temperatures are topping out somewhere in the mid and upper 70s, even around 80 degrees. We get into the 80s tomorrow and well into the 80s on Friday. Could trend towards 90 with higher levels of humidity. A front comes in on Saturday. Clouds are back. Cooler weather. Chance of scattered showers returns as well. In the Norcast Weather Center, I'm Nori Sturdeck.
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2: Good morning. I'm Valerie Seagraves. A friend of this morning show and a leader to all, not just in Neptune, but through all of Monmouth County, Bill, with 1L Rosen, a decorated New Jersey EMS chief who died in the line of duty, given an honor he did not live to accept. The Pro Football Hall of Fame's Award of Character presented to his wife, Kristen, and his son, Sebastian, by former NFL player Daryl Green and Connie Payton, wife of football great Walter Payton.
3: 54 career interceptions, 7 Pro Bowls, 2 Super Bowl championships.
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2: Chief Rosen, also a volunteer with the Shark River First Aid Squad, made mental health a cause, creating and implementing mental health and peer support programs for first responders. A violent situation in the Middle East is unfolding today in what may have been the attempted hijacking of a Fly Dubai jet headed to Tel Aviv. The Boeing 737 MAX 8 cruising at 34,000 feet when there was a physical fight between the two pilots, one allegedly stabbed with a pocket knife. This from Wake Up America.
6: The Israeli authorities dispatched fighter jets to accompany this aircraft, which at one point squawked. That is the aircraft terminology for sending a broadcast signal. They squawked 7,500, which is indicating a hijacking.
2: The plane fell over 18,000 feet in less than 30 seconds when all this happened. Passengers described hearing screams, seeing blood as the plane lost control. It landed. Everyone survived. A recovery flight on its way to pick up the passengers on the ground now. And after 8 years, Optimum agrees to pay back its cable-cutting customers. This from APP.com. In the settlement with state regulators, the communications company will issue refunds and offer low-priced broadband internet service to settle decade-old complaints that it failed to prorate bills for subscribers who canceled their cable service. That's your news. I'm Valerie Seagraves on 107.1 The Boss.
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14: 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It's our way of saying thanks for listening to 1071 The Boss. It's time to huddle up with 1071 The Boss for the 1071 The Boss $10,000 Football You Pick 'em Challenge. 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

0: 1071, it's the Boss 99.7 in South Jersey and everywhere you are in that free Boss app. Thank you guys very much for turning us on. It's Greg T in the Morning with Rochelle. And, you know, all morning, Valerie Seeger has been covering it in her news. You know, Rochelle, last week we gave away AC/DC tickets all week.
1: Yes, right? We did.
0: Every single day, we had AC/DC tickets giveaway. Leading up to last week's Friday night show at MetLife, which was postponed, and rightfully so, due to the weather forecast for that nor'easter that was barreling down on people. And to be outside at MetLife Stadium, they thought it would be a little bit of a risk. You know,
1: not so fun. It would not be so fun.
0: 80,000 screaming fans. You're sitting in the top row. I mean, there's no, you don't want to be up there in that kind of wind.
1: No. You don't want. That's not where you want to be. No. But so, I guess it was kind of a good thing that it's been postponed now, because now you get something pretty amazing. And the show wasn't really postponed that long. It's happening this Friday.
0: Yeah.
1: So
0: you're gonna get the Foo Fighters. How cool is that?
1: Right. I mean, like, that's two full concerts in one. That's awesome.
0: That is so awesome. I mean, think about that. If you won those tickets last week to go see AC/DC, and now you're going to see AC/DC and the Foo Fighters all on once. Those are two iconic groups. I mean, legendary groups. You know, really, one, you know, on their way down, I guess, but one still, I mean, because I'm just saying, not that AC/DC is bad, but that's not what I'm saying at all. What I'm saying is that they're old. They've been around, you know, but still, that is a bucket list right there.
1: They're iconic. They're not old. They're iconic.
0: They really are.
1: That's the word you use.
0: Legendary, iconic.
1: Legendary, iconic.
0: And then you have the Foo Fighters with Dave Grohl, who, how could you not say, is not a legend of themselves, right?
1: Yeah. Here's my question, and I just wonder, like, Foo Fighters have been around for a very long time.
0: Yeah.
1: And I know AC/DC has obviously been around longer.
0: Right.
1: But do you think the Foo Fighters, like, are like, we're an opening act?
0: You know, it's a funny way to look at it, but I don't think so. I think that Dave, here's what I think. Because of Dave Grohl and some of the interviews I've seen him in, and you know, I've heard him talk and stuff, I think that Dave Grohl looks at playing with AC/DC that it's like it's an honor to be there with them sharing the stage.
1: It is. But when you think of like opening act, what is like quote like baby act.
0: Sure. You know, sure.
1: Bands that haven't they're not there yet, or you maybe know the name or one song.
0: Yeah.
1: But you don't know. But like the Foo Fighters are like we're the opening act.
0: Right. Yeah, no. I get that.
1: Which
0: yeah.
1: I'm sure they are humbled to be on tour with AC/DC, but I just thought that was funny, because I'm like, that's just not the... It's great if you're going to the show, because you're not seeing an opening act. You're seeing two legendary acts.
0: That's what you're seeing,
1: but at the same time, is Dave Grohl like, this is where we're at now. We're opening again. Okay, it's fine.
0: No, I really do. Because they know themselves. They know they could sell out MetLife as well. I think that they really and truly just are like, this is a really cool ride. We're going to enjoy a show with AC/DC and just like really enjoy it. That's great. That's good stuff there.
1: Absolutely.
0: So, and for real though, if you want, okay, it's one thing to buy the tickets and now get lucky and you're like, wow, what a perk. I just paid all this money. But if you won the tickets here at the Boss, and now you're getting two for the price of one, and you won those tickets?
1: Holy. Yes.
0: Go out and tell all your friends right now how lucky you just got hooked up from the Boss to go see AC/DC and the Foo Fighters. What a concert that's going to be. Wow. Just wow. Really. Amazing.
1: So fun. I love that.
0: So there you go. Enjoy the show. That is just going to be stupendous. Rochelle and I, do us a favor, please. Call us the next, so that the concert's on Friday. We got to hear from you on Monday.
1: On Monday.
0: If
1: you have a voice left.
0: Yeah, we need a full review. All right, guys, let's get going here. Back into the music. This is, the legendary Kings of Leon next. Foo Fighters, AC/DC, Kings of Leon. All right, guys, it's one of

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0: what the minimum wage is in New Jersey?
1: I believe I do.
0: You do?
1: It's 16 something.
0: Aha! Hey, is the minimum wage in Michigan, where you are, in the Michigan studios, is it the same in Michigan that it is in New Jersey?
1: No, Michigan minimum wage is like 13 something.
0: I wonder why.
1: Because the cost of living here is so much less. If you got a house for $500,000 in Michigan, it's a ginormous, huge, beautiful house in most parts of Michigan. Whereas, like in Jersey, that's just the average cost of like a regular ranch, you know, two-bedroom, three-bedroom ranch.
0: Oh,
1: so
0: gotcha.
1: The cost of living is much, much less here. Yeah,
0: you know, I never gave it that much thought of like how much a house is in Michigan versus how much it is here in New Jersey. So really, yeah, you're right. So you're saying if I was to move to Michigan and purchase a home for, let's say, $500,000, I would get like a really huge, beautiful, brand new home.
1: Let me put it in perspective for you. So I rent a home here, right?
0: Uh-huh.
1: Okay. It's a 4-bedroom house. Well, it's a 3-bedroom house with a basement, with a finished room in the basement. We pay $1,700 a month.
0: Holy, no way.
1: Yeah.
0: Are you kidding?
1: Just to put it in perspective for you. Yeah.
0: What?
1: Yeah. So, I mean, you couldn't rent a studio anywhere in New Jersey for $1,700 a month.
0: Oh,
1: you just can't.
0: God.
1: So that's why. But honestly, we're only talking about $3 difference between our minimum wage. So it is quite ridiculous. And I know the minimum wage because I make the minimum wage. So.
0: Oh, my God. I can't get over it. I can't get over it.
1: Yeah.
0: Wow.
1: Yeah.
0: So cost of living,
1: much less.
0: I didn't want to say, like, is it too high, too low? I was just curious because evidently starting in 2027, as of January 1, there is a new minimum wage will go into effect. And you're right. It is $16.48 per hour is your absolute minimum wage that you can make. I mean, I remember back in my day, minimum wage was like, I don't know, $3, $4 an hour.
1: Yeah, but also think how much you were paying for all of the other stuff. Gas wasn't $5 a gallon.
0: No. Oh, my God. Right?
1: Gas was 95 cents a gallon or something. I remember when I started driving, it was $1.25 a gallon.
0: I can't find gasoline less than $4.20 anywhere.
1: No. It's crazy. So, I mean, yeah, it's got to go up. But I still don't necessarily think the minimum wage here is matching what the cost of living is, at least in New Jersey. It's just not. You can't live on that. You can't.
0: Yeah, that is really something. Wow. Yeah, I you really put me in perspective there. I didn't realize all that. I really didn't. That's really something.
1: I mean, 16 times 40 hours a week is $640. You're talking a paycheck of $1,280 for 2 weeks.
0: Damn.
1: Or for a month, you're talking, I mean, what is that? $2,400. Can you live on $2,500 a month?
0: No. No, you can't. No.
1: Right.
0: No, you can't.
1: So it's crazy.
0: No. All right, guys. Well, okay. Now I need somebody to pick me up here, okay? back to the music. It's 107.1.
1: Sorry.
0: It is The Boss with a reality check.

0: 1071. It's the Boss at 99.7 down in South Jersey and everywhere you are in that free Boss app. Rochelle, this is breaking news. We have to hurry up and finish the show as fast as we can. So Mother Nature has, not Mother Nature, Father Time needs to move much faster right now. Rochelle, tell them what just happened. Rochelle just got a phone call. She's in our Michigan studios today, and it's her son. Her son called from school. What happened, Mom?
1: So it's Spirit Week at school, right? Homecoming's this weekend. So during Spirit Week, the kids every day, there's like a different theme that they go to school dressed as. So like Monday was pajama day, you know, it's just something like that. Well, Grayson swore that it was crazy outfit day. So he went to school in like pajama pants with two different socks, two different shoes, a shirt that was like inside out. He's got a backwards. I mean, like the craziest outfit that you could think of. Well, guess what? It ain't crazy outfit day. It's something kind of, it's just retro day. So like he just needs like a Back to the Future shirt or something like that. And he's walking around school now so embarrassed. So I have to hurry up. I know. I'm like, oh my gosh, how mortifying for a poor fifth grade boy. Like I feel so bad.
0: You got to get there as fast as you can. I know.

0: I know. I'm like, I'm so sorry, dude. He's like, Mom, I'm so embarrassed.
1: I'm
0: like,
1: sure. Oh, no. Oh, the peer pressure walking through the hallway. And oh, my Lord, you're right.
0: And
1: you're right.
0: It's the worst one. Like if it was pajama day or whatever, like it would have been fine. But he's like got two. He's got a croc on and a tennis shoe and an orange sock.
1: Oh, no.
0: And it's bad. It's bad, T.
1: Wow, that is. All right, Rochelle. Okay, here's what we're doing. We're playing a song. We're going to get to.
0: Yeah.
1: All right, we're playing a song. We're going to come back and say goodbye as fast as we can.
0: Okay.
1: And you get over to your kid's school.
0: All
1: Holy,
0: right.
1: man. All right, 107. It's 107.1 The Boss.

0: 1071. It's the Boss. Good morning, everybody, and thank you very much for, you know, choosing us. And we know that you got so much other, you know, garbage to choose from. And then there's us, right, Rochelle?
1: Of course.
0: That's right. You don't want all that garbage over there when you can have a beautiful, shiny diamond ring like ourselves. So anyway, guys, thank you very much for choosing us. Greg T with Rochelle in the morning. And we had a good show today. It was a lot of fun. It was really fun to meet the Buffalo Chicken Pizza guy.
1: You still got a little agenda going. It's a lot. It's a lot.
0: I'm telling you, you know, I'm learning more and more. Honestly, anybody can be an influencer. You have to just find your thing, your little niche, and then you go with it. I mean, who would ever thought, like, you know, carving yourself into Buffalo Chicken Pizza, you know, could be something. And now look at that. I mean, the guy makes money and everything off of eating Buffalo Chicken Pizza.
1: It's a thing, I guess. Right. I don't know. Good for him.
0: Seriously, you know what? It could be another. Honestly, you know, we're coming up on a lot of questions of the day. I think, Rochelle, maybe one of these other questions for the day would be like, you know, what would you do if you were going to be an influencer? What would it be that you would do, you know, on your social media pages?
1: What would be your thing?
0: Yeah.
1: Okay. Yeah. I do think that's interesting. I think everybody has like a specific talent or something, you know, something a specific interest.
0: Right.
1: It might be, you know, it could be cool. Yeah.
0: It could be anything. I mean, every single day I could pick up the phone, turn it on and go, good morning. And I'm the good morning guy. That's it. And I just go places and I just go, good morning. What do you think?
1: You absolutely could. Right. Lola just showed me a video of this girl who says brownie batter on TikTok, and she says it really weird, and she's got millions. She goes like, brownie batter. And
0: right.
1: It's stupid, and she's got millions of views because she does that before every video.
0: Right. I mean, you can, why can't I be rented out to go places and go, good morning, you know?
1: I mean, you can. I just don't know that it will happen.
0: All right, guys. So there you go. That does it for us. Rochelle and I, we are out of here. Rochelle, tomorrow, the Friday Eve show. So let's roll on out, do the honors. And you say?
1: Ciao, Bella.
0: Peace.

0: Jersey strong.
1: Jersey proud.
0: All American.
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Coming up, back-to-back artists whose videos feature zombies and a ghost. Know who I'm talking about? Let's get things started with Extreme on The Boss.

107.1 The Boss. Swifties, that Patient Zero video is pretty haunting, right? It's a ghost story. Baby, just say yes. It's almost time for the spooky season and all things Thriller, but not yet. Not October yet. That's tomorrow. Let's do one from Thriller, though. Just beat it. I want to 7-1 The Boss.

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4: Nor'easter Knicks Wednesday forecast: mostly sunny, 72 in Monmouth and Ocean counties, cloudy, 61 tonight. Thursday, cloudy with highs in the mid to high 70s. 66 Asbury Park, 67 Point Pleasant, 66 Boss HQ.

1071 The Boss and 99.7 FM anywhere on that free Boss app. It's Michelle Amabile at work. There are 5 months and 15 days until St. Patrick's Day, but who's counting? You could celebrate early at Six Flags Great Adventure in the Twisted Holidays Maze at Fright Fest. They have some creepy leprechauns in there. If you want to see what I'm talking about, that we have a reel up on our Instagram page. 1071 The Boss.

107.1 The Boss, 99.7 FM, anywhere on that free Boss app. Brian Adams, summer of 69, summer of 2027. Where are you? I know we are exactly 1 week into fall. It's 264 days until summer, which begins June 21st.

0: now. If I'm Nor'easter Nick, I'm talking about meteorological summer. That's June 1st. That's my daughter's birthday. 244 days away. But who's counting? But you might want to have your cooling system ready to go by then, or your heating system ready to go by winter. 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Tell us why you or someone you know is a deserving candidate. We're going to be picking that winner. It could be you or a friend of yours or a family member. Got plenty of time. Still to come in the next 15 minutes, we'll hear from Blondie and a band that we wanted to see at the PNC Bank Arts Center this summer, but alas, it wasn't in the cards because of, well, Mother Nature.
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0: 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It's our way of saying thanks for listening to 1071 The Boss. 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

One, the Boss, 99.7 FM, anywhere on that free Boss app. It's Michelle Amabile. Summer was kind of a bummer with a lot of events getting canceled because of the weather and the rain. Like Ringo Starr got canceled. Toto got canceled this summer, too. And that really stinks because that was two opportunities to see Toto. Well, there was Toto that was canceled, and then Steve Lukather was performing with Ringo's All-Star Band. And because of rain and nor'easters, that didn't happen. Well, there's always next summer. Let's keep our eye on the PNC Bank Arts Center for 2027. 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
6: Nor'easter Nick's latest forecast for this last day of September, last Wednesday of September in Monmouth and Ocean Counties. Mostly sunny, 72. Cloudy tonight, 61. Thursday, cloudy, 76. We're getting a warm-up just in time for another outdoor concert happening at the Hall of Records for Downtown Freehold's Fall Concert Series. The Ruckus performing tonight at 7:30 to 9:30. 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

107.1 The Boss. TC Tom Cunningham said Tom Zimney's talk at the Springsteen Archives last night showing clips from the vault was magical. Some great footage from Giants Stadium. Sure, Tom will talk all about it. Sunday morning, live from Bar Anticipation for Springsteen on Sunday Live. Biebs on The Boss. For all that's

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1071 The Boss. It's Michelle. Just got a text message saying, hey, Michelle, how about Connor from the Cliffs on The Voice? That's right. He's on Team Adam. Jersey representation on The Voice. Who are you voting for?

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2: Good afternoon. I'm Valerie C. Graves. A violent situation in the Middle East unfolding today. A fight between pilots forces a flight to Tel Aviv to land in Saudi Arabia in what may have been the attempted hijacking of the Fly Dubai jet. The Boeing 737 MAX 8 cruising at 34,000 feet when there was a physical fight between the two pilots, one allegedly stabbed with a pocket knife. This from Wake Up America.
3: The Israeli authorities dispatched fighter jets to accompany this aircraft, which at one point squawked. That is the aircraft terminology for sending a broadcast signal. They squawked 7,500, which is indicating a hijacking.
2: The plane fell over 18,000 feet in less than 30 seconds. Passengers described hearing screams, seeing blood as the plane lost control. The plane landed. Everyone survived. A recovery flight was sent to pick up the passengers to fly them to their destination. Our rare September nor'easter nearly destroyed a number of landmarks here at the shore and had people in Monmouth County thinking back to the Superstorm Sandy days.
4: This is pretty much the highest I've seen it ever. It's a little creepy.
2: The story on NJ.com about the Friends of Monmouth Boat Club launching a fundraising effort to save the 130-plus-year-old clubhouse on the Navasink River. Most of the structure, including wood pilings, sunk into the riverbed and now have to be replaced. Monmouth County was one of the hardest-hit regions in the state, with some towns seeing more than 8 inches of rainfall and wind gusts of more than 60 miles an hour. A friend of this radio station, Bill with 1L Rosen, a decorated New Jersey EMS leader, who died in the line of duty, given an honor he didn't live to accept, the Pro Football Hall of Fame's Award of Character, presented to his wife Kristen and son Sebastian by Connie Payton, wife of football great Walter Payton and former NFL player Darryl Green.
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0: present to you the Pro Football Hall of Fame Award of Character in partnership with USA Today. 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
1: We've been laughing about that.
0: It has a logo right there.
2: Chief Rosen, also a volunteer with the Shark River First Aid Squad, made mental health his cause, creating and implementing mental health and peer support programs for first responders. And you can't make money if you can't go to work. Charter boats in Belmar sidelined for days ahead of the nor'easter because of the wind, and now, because of the storm, still can't go out. The Route 71 bridge is down and can't go up.
3: We really never see that many days in a row where we get stuck at the dock because of weather. Now with the bridge being broke, it's just salt in the wound.
2: That captain telling News 12 he hasn't been out for about 10 days. The DOT says storm surge from this weekend's nor'easter flooded the mechanical and electric room with salt water. Now only boats that can fit under the 8-foot high tide clearance can make it through. That's your Boss News Update. I'm Valerie Seagraves. Nor'easter Nick's latest forecast is next on 107.1, The Boss, and 99.7.
4: Jersey weather.
5: Nor'easter Nick says it's a wonderful Wednesday. Much warmer, Monmouth and Ocean Counties. Mostly sunny, 72. Cloudy tonight, 61. Thursday, highs in the mid-70s. Clouds rolling in. 68 in Middletown, 71 Manahawkin, and 70. 107.1, The Boss HQ.

1071 The Buzz. It's Michelle. Got a text message saying, Michelle, you have tickets for Airplane Live. Surely you can't be serious. Well, I am serious. And don't call me Shirley. It's coming up. The Buzz.

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107.1 The Boss. Last day, September. October on Thursday. Got your costume ready for Halloween? The Toms River Halloween Parade will be on a Saturday, also celebrating America's 250th birthday. Hey, an Uncle Sam costume can work. You can also wear that to Jenkinson's.

1071 The Boss. It's Michelle Amabile. The fog is getting thicker and Leon's getting larger. Come on, if you can't quote Airplane, what have you been doing with your life? Airplane Live, October 9th, Count Basie Center for the Arts. Robert Hayes, Julie Haggerty will be there. What? Stryker. Ted Stryker. I'm taking caller number 10. 732-774-4444. Tickets for Airplane Live. Picked the wrong week for sniffing the glue. 107 on the Boss.

0: 1071 The Boss. Hello.
1: Hey, Michelle. How you doing?
0: I'm good. And don't call me Shirley. Well, wait. You called me Michelle. You called me by the right name. You are caller number 10.
1: Oh, fantastic. That's great. Thank you.
0: You are going to see Airplane live. You're going to see the movie. And also Robert Hayes will be there. Julie Haggerty. What kind of a question would you ask for either of those actors?
1: Oh, that's a loaded question. There's so many things I would want to ask them, but I don't know. I'd have to think about that one for a while.
0: Well, that's easy. You eating the fish tonight?
1: Yeah, that'll be a good one.
0: Tell everyone who's Jersey's Classic Concert Connection.
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1071 The Boss. It's Michelle. We have four people competing on The Voice. Connor from The Cliffs. By the way, The Cliffs are going to be at Middletown Day on October 4th if you want to check them out. And Brianna is on Kelly Clarkson's team. Going to be a good season, The Boss.

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3: 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Maddie Ziegler from Dance Moms, she's 24. Kieran Culkin's birthday is today. He's 44. Happy birthday. Greg Brady, 72. Marilyn McCoo is 83. Johnny Mathis, God bless him, 91. Angie Dickinson is 95. But today would have been Mark Bolan's birthday of T-Rex. So I thought I would pull out this one from the power station. Robert

Brandy and John Taylor from Duran Duran, Tony Thompson of Chic. And this is a cover of T-Rex's Get It On, Bang a Gong. And I just thought I would put this one on today in honor of Mark Bolan from T-Rex. Happy birthday in heaven. Blue Plate Special, 107.1 The Bar.

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Party with Valerie Seagraves and Chowder. Beach Haven Chowder Fest, October 3rd. That is this weekend. Lots of bands performing, and Valerie could go around and try out all the chowder. Decide what's best. White, red, maybe both. It'll be like 12 local restaurants competing. If you need more information, just go to bhchowdercookoff.com. And I've got a free pair of tickets for you right now to party with Val. And you know, Val's a lot of fun. You hear every morning with Greg T in the Morning with Rochelle singing the Question of the Day theme song. 7-3.

0: 1071 The Boss. Hello. Who's this?
1: Ann.
0: Where are you checking in from, Ann?
1: Little Lake Harbor.
0: Congratulations. You have got yourself a pair of passes. The Beach Haven Chowder Cook-Off happening in LBI this weekend.
1: Oh, okay. Great.
0: All right. We'll see you there by the beach. Enjoy the food, the bands, the chowder, and tell everyone who's Jersey's Classic Concert Connection.
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5: Nor'easter next midweek forecast. Mom with the ocean captain. Mostly sunny, 72, 61 tonight. Thursday, cloudy, 76. Good night to walk the boardwalk in Asbury Park. And then go check out Brian Kirk and the Jerks at the Stone Pony tonight. 72, Bradley Beach, 74, Toms River, 72, Boss HQ.

0: 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Anywhere on that free Boss app, it's Michelle. Mornings are more fun with Greg T in the Morning with Rochelle. Did you hear they had the Buffalo Wings guy come in? He was ringing the doorbell. He came in. You never know who's going to be dropping by Greg T in the Morning with Rochelle. And you never know what kind of presents they're going to have for you, like a 4-pack of tickets to Dark Nights at Hershey Park. The all-new Reese's Depot of Doom. Scare Zone, 5 haunted houses with evolved storylines and 5 scare zones. 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That's every morning with Greg T in the Morning with Rochelle right here on 107.1 The Boss. Do you believe in good radio? Cher does. She's next.
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0: Hey, it's Michelle from 107.1 The Boss. 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

107.1 The Boss. So Avengers Endgame Encore was number one at the box office. Some new people coming to the party checking it out. It's a longer version. Resident Evil, number two. My son loved that movie. Halloween season's here. 107.1 The Boss.

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1071 The Boss, perhaps you heard the news that Foo Fighters are opening for AC/DC at MetLife Stadium this Friday night. And I've got a pair of tickets for you. If you are caller number 25, 732 7

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0: 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And keep an eye out for Dave's baby mama. No, I'm just kidding. Tell me, who is Jersey's classic concert connection getting you to MetLife Stadium Friday night?
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1: Jersey weather. Nor'easter Nick's midweek weather forecast for Monmouth and Ocean counties. Mostly sunny today, highs in the lower 70s. Tonight, mostly cloudy, lows in the lower 60s. Thursday, cloudy in the morning, then becoming partly sunny and humid with highs in the 70s. Partly cloudy skies Thursday night, mid-60s. Now, Friday is looking pretty good if you want to play hooky and go to the beach. Mostly sunny and a high around 80. Friday night, cloudy, 30% chance of showers, lows in the lower 60s. Keep an eye on that if you're going to AC/DC. Tonight, looking good for the Ruckus, the fall concert series happening in front of the Hall of Records in Freehold tonight. 7:30, bring a lawn chair. It is 70 in Long Branch, 74 in Brick, 72 Boss HQ.

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Hospital. What is it? The big building with patients, but that's not important right now. Airplane, the movie. Coming to the Basie October 9th. I have tickets all this week. Keep listening to win. 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

September. October baseball is here. Go Yankees! Billy's hanging in there. Maybe they could stretch this a little bit. Or maybe you're already in hockey mode or football and playing the $10,000 You Pick'em Football Challenge with 107.1 The Boss. 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

1071, The Boss. September's always over when it's Robbie from the Goo Goo Dolls' birthday, and it's also time to wake up Billy Joe from Green Day. Wake up! It's Avril on The Boss.

0: 107.1 The Boss and 99.7 FM anywhere on that free Boss app. It's Michelle Amabile, and I have never been this excited to watch The Voice in forever on NBC. Now, I know it wasn't on last night because the Yankees were playing, but that's all right. My boys are doing well. Killing the Red Sox 9-0. But you know who else is killing it on The Voice? Connor Kloss of the Cliffs. You see his chair turns? Team Adam Levine, Team Connor, will be celebrating at the Red Rock Tap and Grill this Thursday night. First day of October, big party for Connor with the Cliffs, big performance, and that's at 14 Wharf Avenue in Red Bank. Team Connor, oh my God, like, who do you root for? You've got to root for all our Jersey singers. Mia from Homedale, you got Brianna from Union, and don't forget Destiny from Jessie's Girl. Atlantic City. Well, that's what she said on the show. So who are you rooting for? 732-774-4444. The Voice. Let's watch together all season long, shall we? Sugar Ray coming up next.
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1071 The Boss. That is it for me, Michelle Amabile. I had so much more to talk to you about, but I'm out of time. We'll talk again in October. Al Levine on the scene. Next Foreplay at 4 coming up. 1071 The Boss.

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We both feel like vegging out tonight and eating some comfort food. Ah, here's Jewel on The Boss.

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8: Jersey weather. No rains today. Latest forecast, sun clouds, 73 the rest of today. Clouds tonight, 63 sun and clouds, and 79 tomorrow. Leonardo has 72, Cologne 73. It's 72 at Boss HQ.

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You can always text the studio here, 732-774-4444. Let me know you're out there, or maybe you got an idea for the show. How about a foreplay at four suggestion? I got one coming up.

0: White State at it again. 107.1 The Boss, 99.7 South Jersey. So are we on Sunday. Looking for something to do. 10A to 2. We're going to be at the Beach Haven Chowder Cook-Off. The Beach Haven Chamber of Commerce partnered with the Hunger Foundation of Southern Ocean County for this year's event. I believe Valerie Seagrave is going to be down there. Does Val have a chowder recipe? I got to hit her up for that. Various clam chowder offerings will be there. Local vendors, volunteers, live music, kids' activities, unique crafts, and us with the prizes. 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
2: Good afternoon. I'm Hunter Farman with your 4 o'clock Boss News Update. Police in Ocean County say that a 97-year-old man was killed Monday in Brick Township following a two-vehicle crash on Drum Point Road. An investigation showed that the deceased victim, Frank Puglisi, was driving a 2024 Elantra that crossed

0: crossed over the median into oncoming traffic and struck an Escalade head-on. The other driver, a 36-year-old, suffered just minor injuries and was taken to a nearby hospital for treatment. No injuries were reported this morning on LBI after a fire broke out at Boulevard Pizza on Long Beach Boulevard just before 7:30, according to authorities. On Facebook, the Beach Haven Emergency Squad confirmed that first responders were on scene, urging those nearby to avoid the area while crews tackled the blaze. There's been no word thus far on what caused the fire or if the restaurant will be closed for any period of time. Adults over 50 looking to get their flu shot this year have a new option, an mRNA-based vaccine, which experts say is more effective than the standard flu poke.
1: The new vaccine provides a little bit of the genetic material of the influenza virus that allows our cells to make some of the influenza proteins and allows us to develop an immune response to that.
0: That's from News 12. The Johns Hopkins Bloomberg School of Public Health says that after 70,000 people took part in clinical trials, the mRNA vaccine called mFluCiva was about 27% more effective at preventing laboratory-confirmed illness compared to a traditional egg-based vaccine with a similar rate of possible side effects. And a New Brunswick resident faces charges of manslaughter and vehicular homicide, with authorities alleging that they were drunk at the time of a fatal accident in the township earlier this month. 25-year-old Alexis Marino was arrested yesterday following an investigation into the crash on Jersey Avenue. NJ.com notes they were also reportedly speeding and driving on the wrong side of the road, and they're being held in the Middlesex County Jail pending a court appearance. Now with your latest forecast, here's Nor'easter Nick.
2: Beautiful afternoon out there with partial sunshine. Temperatures are hovering in the mid and upper 70s, and the humidity is manageable, even though the dew points do come up in the lower 60s today. Upper 60s next couple days is going to feel kind of soupy out there. Temperatures on Friday could get near 90 degrees. Cold front slides through. Clouds return on Saturday. Chance of some spotty showers returns as well. In the Norcast Weather Center, I'm Nor'easter Nick.
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5: 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All right, today's theme, I've randomly chosen one because I'm hungry. These are songs about food. And sometimes I know some of the staff look at me going, where did you find these songs? I can't even believe they're in our library. Jimmy Buffett, Cheeseburger in Paradise is going to get us started today. I do.

0: number three.
1: Yeah, I'll bet the parent heads loved us for that one. We're doing songs about food in the foreplay today. By the way, if you have a suggestion for the foreplay, you're thinking our themes are a little whack here, you can suggest your own, by the way, 732-774-4444. That's text number. Let's play another one about food at number three, DNCE. Is this song about food or something else? I wonder. Cake by the Ocean is on the ball.

I'm just going to go ahead and say it. I think today's feature has somewhat been inspired by Joey Chestnut. I often wonder what this guy does when he's not in hot dog eating contests once a year over at Nathan's. Apparently, he just broke the pancake eating world record over in Virginia. They just had a pancake eating contest down there. He ate 40 pancakes in 10 minutes. Time to wash that down with some red wine, I think.

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Sal Levine on the scene. I kind of cheated here. I said the feature was going to be about food. It's about food and drink. I mean, you know, got to loosen this up a little bit, have some fun. Oh, man, what a great song from Squeeze, huh? As we get into the fluids, a little black coffee in bed. 107.1 The Boss, 4 Play.

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0: together.
2: And traffic on 1071 The Boss is brought to you by ACI Medical and Dental School, a new beginning in healthcare in 5 months, located at 215 Broad Street in Eatontown and at ACI.edu. Well, we have some road work happening on the parkway, starting southbound north of exit 100A and 33 East in Tinton Falls. The ramp lane is closed there. At least one ramp lane is closed there, I should say. Also have road work in the inner roadway northbound south of 120 to the JBJ service area. One left lane closed. And in the outer roadway northbound between north of 117 in Aberdeen and north of 120 in Old Bridge, one right lane closed there. Route 9, you've got delays southbound south of the Edison Bridge in Sayreville to south of Route 9 in South Amboy. All lanes are open. And then again, south of Ernston Road to Perrine Road in Old Bridge. Everything is fine there. That's just volume related. I'm Hunter Farman with Traffic 1071 The Boss.
3: Jersey weather.
4: No worries to Nick's. Latest forecast, sun clouds 73 the rest of today. It's clouds tonight, 63. Sun and clouds and warmer tomorrow, 79. Lincroft has 72. Dorothy, 72. 72 at Foss HQ.
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107.1 The Boss, 99.7 South Jersey. Big night for Madonna and Sabrina Carpenter at the Video Music Awards for MTV Sunday night. It was kind of an awkward moment for a second when Madonna looked at Sabrina and said, you know, it took me 5 days to get your text back after I asked you a question about the collab we were doing. Then all was good. Everybody smiled and kind of laughed. And underneath it all, I guess it was okay.

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1: Jersey traffic and weather
0: together.
2: Well, they're still doing some road work out on the parkway in Tinton Falls, southbound north of exit 100A and 33 East. One ramp lane is closed there. And road work on the parkway in the inner roadway northbound south of 120 in Matawan to north of the JBJ service area in Sarrville. One left lane is closed. We're now starting to see some delays on 18 southbound, but it's the same stuff we see every day. This is from New Street in New Brunswick out to the Old Bridge Turnpike in East Brunswick. All lanes are open there. And then on Route 9 in Middlesex County, you've got delays south of 673 in Ernston Road out to Perrine Road in Old Bridge. All lanes are open. I'm Hunter Farman with Traffic 1071 The Boss.
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2: Good afternoon. I'm Hunter Farman with your 5 o'clock Boss News Update. The owner of three Ocean County gas stations was fined more than $17,000 by the county to settle alleged consumer protection violations. Jersey Shore Online has this story. Rajinder Chandi, who owns two Deltas and a Sunoco on Route 37 in Toms River and Lakehurst, was reported to have violated state requirements around pricing. In addition to the fine, Chandi has been ordered to ensure digital displays accurately reflect prices charged and to attend a verification meeting to prove compliance. Well, the Yankees will look to advance to the American League Divisional Series tonight after last night's 9-0 win over the Boston Red Sox in Game 1 of the wild card.
3: Bayo deals. Driven deep to right center field. That is better than a triple, a grand slam for Ben Rice, and the Yankees blow it open. What a night for Rice.
2: Ben Rice hit two home runs, including a grand slam. Meanwhile, starting pitcher Cam Schlittler threw 117 pitches over 6 1/3 innings, striking out 10 and allowing just two hits. Game 2 of the best of 3 series is tonight at 8 o'clock on NBC and Peacock. A terrifying scene on board a Fly Dubai flight bound for Tel Aviv, forced to divert to Saudi Arabia after one of the pilots reportedly stabbed the other and tried to crash the plane. Israeli officials say that almost all of the passengers on board were Israelis, with one passenger telling Prime Minister Benjamin Netanyahu that at one point the plane went into a dive and began to spin. Another member of the flight crew was able to enter the cockpit and retake control of the aircraft and land it safely. Investigations into that incident are still ongoing. And a ribbon-cutting ceremony was held in South Amboy yesterday to celebrate the opening of a new ferry terminal on the Raritan Bay, offering commuters another option between Middlesex County and New York City. Ferry service at that location had begun back in 2023 at a temporary facility, while this new one was under construction. Local officials are already eyeing expansion, looking to add a ticket office and a restaurant, as well as holding festivals at the new site. Now with your latest forecast, here's Nor'easter Nick.
4: Your evening commute is looking all right, in my opinion. We got partly to mostly sunny skies continuing. We are clear and cool tonight. We'll drop down into the middle 50s for overnight lows. Then for tomorrow, we're going to get probably up to about 82. Near 90 on Friday, humidity really builds back on in. Then over the weekend, we're unsettled again and clouds return. In the Norcast Weather Center, I'm Nor'easter Nick.
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107.1 The Boss, 99.7 South Jersey, and the Boss app as you put things back together this week. I feel like all of New Jersey is putting things back after that nor'easter weekend. Stone Pony still working on their summer stage. I think the roof of that thing collapsed, right? Woo! Life is a highway, and sometimes we hit a pothole. We'll get through this. Another weekend's coming. I'm psyched.

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1: Jersey traffic and weather
0: together.
2: 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Well, we now have some delays on the parkway in Ocean County, southbound north of the Toms River Toll Plaza to 82A in Toms River. All lanes are open there. And we have delays southbound north of exit 90 to south of 89A in Lakewood. Heading into Middlesex County, we've got delays southbound on the parkway exiting at 130BA and Route 1 in Woodbridge. That's about a half a mile delay, and that's due to volume. Route 9, we're looking at delays southbound south of Ernston Road to Perrine Road in Old Bridge. All lanes are open there. And 287, you've got some stop-and-go traffic southbound south of exit 6 in Piscataway to exit 3 in Edison. But other than that, everything is looking okay. I'm Hunter Farman with traffic, 107.1 The Boss.
3: Jersey weather.
4: No worries to Nick's. Latest forecast, sun clouds 73 the rest of today. Clouds tonight 63. Sun clouds warmer tomorrow, 79. Little Silver has 71. Egg Harbor City has 72. It's 71 at Boss HQ.
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107.1 The Boss, the station you hear everywhere. Jersey's own 107.1 The Boss. You two announcing. You hear this? New album. First one in 9 years. Comes out November 13th called Carnival de Luz. I think that's how you pronounce it. Dolly Parton is going to be singing with Bono on a song called Torn. Looks pretty cool. You all know this one from Joshua Tree. You two is on The Boss.

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1: Jersey traffic and weather
0: together.
2: Well, we're still dealing with some delays out on the parkway in Ocean County. Parkway southbound north of the Toms River Toll Plaza to 82A. And then again southbound north of exit 90 to south of 89A in Lakewood. All lanes are open in both scenarios. Both of those delays are volume related. Route 18 southbound in Middlesex County. We've got delays south of the John Lynch Bridge in New Brunswick to the Old Bridge Turnpike in East Brunswick. All lanes are open there. And then again on 287 southbound from south of exit 6 in Piscataway to exit 3 in Edison. Again, all lanes are open. I'm Hunter Farman with traffic, 1071 The Boss.
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2: Good evening. I'm Hunter Farman with your 6 o'clock Boss News Update. Police in Ocean County say that a 97-year-old man was killed Monday in Brick Township following a two-vehicle crash on Drum Point Road. An investigation showed that the deceased victim, Frank Puglisi, was driving a 2024 Elantra that crossed over the median into oncoming traffic and struck an Escalade head-on. The other driver, a 36-year-old, suffered just minor injuries and was taken to a nearby hospital for treatment. No injuries were reported this morning on LBI after a fire broke out at Boulevard Pizza on Long Beach Boulevard just before 7:30, according to authorities. On Facebook, the Beach Haven Emergency Squad confirmed that first responders were on scene, urging those nearby to avoid the area while crews tackled the blaze. There's been no word thus far on what caused the fire or if the restaurant will be closed for any period of time. Adults over 50 looking to get their flu shot this year have a new option, an mRNA-based vaccine, which experts say is more effective than the standard flu poke.
3: The new vaccine provides a little bit of the genetic material of the influenza virus that allows our cells to make some of the influenza proteins and allows us to develop an immune response to that.
2: That's from News 12. The Johns Hopkins Bloomberg School of Public Health says that after 70,000 people took part in clinical trials, the mRNA vaccine called mFluCiba was about 27% more effective at preventing laboratory-confirmed illness compared to a traditional egg-based vaccine with a similar rate of possible side effects. And a New Brunswick resident faces charges of manslaughter and vehicular homicide, with authorities alleging that they were drunk at the time of a fatal accident in the township earlier this month. 25-year-old Alexis Marino was arrested yesterday following

0: an investigation into the crash on Jersey Avenue. NJ.com notes they were also reportedly speeding and driving on the wrong side of the road, and they're being held in the Middlesex County Jail pending a court appearance. Now, with your latest forecast, here's Nor'easter Nick.
1: We've got a nice night ahead. Temperatures probably in the lower 60s, we're thinking, under a partly cloudy sky. You'll see some stars out there, no issues. Tomorrow for your Thursday, warmer, more humid, lower 80s, near 90 possible for some through interior South Jersey and west of the Parkway, I'd say, on your Friday. Cooler on Saturday and Sunday, clouds return, chance of spotty showers is back as well. In the Norcast Weather Center, I'm Nor'easter Nick.

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Playing classic hits and more for Freehold. It's See Ya. It's your theme song, Unstoppable. Or as Daffy Duck would say, Unstoppable. The Boss.

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1: Jersey traffic and weather
0: together.
2: Well, not much has changed out on the roadways. We still have those delays on the parkway in Ocean County, southbound north of the Toms River Toll Plaza to north of 82A in Toms River. All lanes are open. That's a 4-mile delay. You also have some stop and go traffic southbound north of exit 90 to south of 89A in Lakewood. About 2 miles worth there. And then in Middlesex County, you do have some delays southbound exiting at 130BA in Woodbridge. That's about a half a mile due to volume. Route 9, you've got delays southbound south of Ernston Road to Perrine Road in Old Bridge. And Route 18 southbound south of the John Lynch Bridge in New Brunswick to the Old Bridge Turnpike in East Brunswick. Everything else, Monmouth, Ocean, Middlesex counties is looking just fine. Nothing out of the ordinary. I'm Hunter Farman with Traffic 107.1 The Boss.
3: Jersey weather.
4: Norris Knicks. Latest forecast, clouds tonight 63, a sun cloud mix and 79 tomorrow. Long Branch has 70, Egg Harbor Township 71, it's 70 at Boss HQ.
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Jersey's own 1071 The Boss. Fans of The Voice, Mia Knight from Homedale, still in the competition. The battle rounds resume October 12th. Go

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1: Jersey traffic and weather
0: together.
2: Well, not much has changed out on the roadways. We still have those delays on the parkway in Ocean County, southbound north of the Toms River Toll Plaza to north of 82A in Toms River. All lanes are open. That's a 4-mile delay. You also have some stop-and-go traffic southbound north of exit 90 to south of 89A in Lakewood. About 2 miles worth there. And then in Middlesex County, you do have some delays southbound exiting at 130BA in Woodbridge. That's about a half a mile due to volume. Route 9, you've got delays southbound south of Ernston Road to Perrine Road in Oldbridge. And Route 18 southbound south of the John Lynch Bridge in New Brunswick to the Old Bridge Turnpike in East Brunswick. Everything else, Monmouth, Ocean, Middlesex counties is looking just fine. Nothing out of the ordinary. I'm Hunter Farman with Traffic 107.1 The Boss.
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2: Good evening. I'm Hunter Farman with your 7 o'clock Boss News Update. The owner of three Ocean County gas stations was fined more than $17,000 by the county to settle alleged consumer protection violations. Jersey Shore Online has this story. Rajinder Chandi, who owns two Deltas and a Sunoco on Route 37 in Toms River and Lakehurst, was reported to have violated state requirements around pricing. In addition to the fine, Chandi has been ordered to ensure digital displays accurately reflect prices charged and to attend a verification meeting to prove compliance. Well, the Yankees will look to advance to the American League Divisional Series tonight after last night's 9-0 win over the Boston Red Sox in Game 1 of the wild card.
3: Bayo deals. Driven deep to right center field. That is better than a triple, a grand slam for Ben Rice, and the Yankees blow it open. What a night for Rice.
2: Ben Rice hit two home runs, including a grand slam. Meanwhile, starting pitcher Cam Schlittler threw 117 pitches over 6 1/3 innings, striking out 10 and allowing just two hits. Game 2 of the best of three series is tonight at 8 o'clock on NBC and Peacock. A terrifying scene on board a Fly Dubai flight bound for Tel Aviv forced to divert to Saudi Arabia after one of the pilots reportedly stabbed the other

0: and tried to crash the plane. Israeli officials say that almost all of the passengers on board were Israelis, with one passenger telling Prime Minister Benjamin Netanyahu that at one point the plane went into a dive and began to spin. Another member of the flight crew was able to enter the cockpit and retake control of the aircraft and land it safely. Investigations into that incident are still ongoing. And a ribbon-cutting ceremony was held in South Amboy yesterday to celebrate the opening of a new ferry terminal on the Raritan Bay, offering commuters another option between Middlesex County and New York City. Ferry service at that location had begun back in 2023 at a temporary facility, while this new one was under construction. Local officials are already eyeing expansion, looking to add a ticket office and a restaurant, as well as holding festivals at the new site. Now with your latest forecast, here's Nor'easter Nick.
1: We've got a nice night ahead. Temperatures probably in the lower 60s for thinking under a partly cloudy sky. You'll see some stars out there. No issues. Tomorrow for your Thursday, warmer, more humid, lower 80s, near 90 possible for some through interior South Jersey and west of the Parkway, I'd say, on your Friday. Cooler on Saturday and Sunday. Clouds return. Chance of spotty showers is back as well. In the Norcast Weather Center, I'm Nor'easter Nick.
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1: Jersey weather.
2: And our Eastern Knicks latest forecast, on the overnight dropping down to about 60 tomorrow. Highs in the upper 70s. Oh, hello, local summer. Asbury Park has 70 right now. Island Heights 68. Boss HQ 69.

1071 The Boss Airplane, the screening at Basie Center, Q&A with the stars as well. Michelle Amabile has your tickets tomorrow after 10 a.m. Yeah.

1-0-7-1, the Boss Yankees were rolling deep last night in the Boogie Down Bronx, scoring 9 runs on the Red Sox that had tried to do the same again and eliminate the Sox. 8 o'clock tonight, the game begins up in the Bronx.

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1: All right, Sylvester Stallone making the rounds for his new memoir, The Steps. I chatted with him for my gig at USA Today. It's funny, my local deli, Italian deli, you walk in, and there's a photo of Stallone in character as Rocky right near a statue of the Virgin Mary. Italian Americans, and I'm one of them, we hold Stallone's character Rocky in very high regard. And I asked Stallone if he's come to terms with what that character and that story means to the Italian American community.
2: Rocky is taking me, like, you're not an actor anymore, you're kind of a symbol that we can do it. And especially Italians are like, hey, you know, that kind of thing. But yeah, you're right. It's something that, like, they worship a hero, a fictional one, that I just happen to be bonded with. But yeah, I do. I used to take it for granted, like, hey, okay. Now it's like, thank you very much. I appreciate that. Thank you. Especially when I see 10-year-old kids and then 80-year-old people. So I know it's much, much bigger than me. I happen to stumble across it. And I think, again, if I hadn't had the upraising, you know, the raising that I had as a youth, I wouldn't have had all that angst. I wouldn't have had that need to purge on the paper. And people go, hey, I kind of know what that feels like, and I'm on board with Rocky.
1: Good stuff there for Mr. Stallone. The memoir, again, called The Steps. Really, really good. More of the Ralphie Radio Show on the way. It's 107.1 The Boss.
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